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1: From the Sky News Centre at 2, FIFA's management say they have full confidence in the organisation's president following crisis talks in Morocco. Gianni Infantino is remaining in post after facing criticism for plans to sell off the World Cup to investors, which were later scrapped. The head of football's governing body has apologised for mistakes made in an open letter, which Sky's Rob Harris has been reading.
2: It is important to stress that although mistakes were made, everything was done. Was done in full compliance with the FIFA regulatory framework. So this is trying to say, yes, it looked bad, but we did nothing wrong.
1: A man has been extradited to the UK and charged over the death of a schoolboy in Coventry. 12-year-old Keaton Slater died after being struck by a car in June 2024. Dolars Alexanders, who's 23 and from Latvia, is due in court later today. He's accused of causing death by dangerous driving. The Labour peer Baroness Berger says it's an insult that a former neo-Nazi who was jailed for targeting her has been appointed as an advisor to Kemi Badenoch. Joshua Bonehill Payne, who stood down as a Conservative candidate in Somerset, was convicted of racial hostility in 2016. Dame Louise Ellman is from the Board of Deputies for British Jews.
3: Her original decision to put him forward as an official Conservative Party candidate, I think, showed a lack of judgment. And now that the pressure has apparently forced him to withdraw, it's as if that she can't admit that she did something wrong.
1: A Cambridge University professor at the centre of a high-profile copying row has resigned, but Jason Arday is insisting we shouldn't see that as an acceptance of the narrative surrounding him. The government's announced a raft of new mental health centres are to open in high street buildings across England. Ministers say there'll also be more specialist care in dedicated mental health emergency departments. And Newcastle's new head coach says the club's ambition persuaded him to join. Matthias Jeisler's appointment was announced by the club last night. That's the latest. I'm Johnny Freeman.
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0: broadcasting from the tippy top of the Flower Mound, deep in the heart of Northern Ireland. 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
1: From the Sky News Centre at 3, FIFA's under pressure president has received backing from the organisation's management despite calls for him to step down. Gianni Infantino has apologised and admitted mistakes were made in an open letter published in response to his axed World Cup sell-off plans. Sky's Rob Harris has been reading the statements issued by the head of football's governing body.
2: We acknowledge mistakes were made in the process of the proposed establishment of the FIFA Forward Enterprise. It was certainly not the intention of the FIFA Council and FIFA member associations to feel excluded from the process, and it should have been handled differently.
1: Police have charged a man over the death of a schoolboy in Coventry. 12-year-old Keaton Slater died after being hit by a car on Radford Road in June 2024. Dolars Alexanders is accused of causing death by dangerous driving. The 23-year-old Latvian national is due to appear in court later today after being extradited to the UK. A woman is continuing to be questioned by detectives following a stabbing in central London which left four men injured. Two people are in hospital with injuries described as not life-changing. Two others have been discharged. The Conservative leader is under pressure to withdraw an advisor role given to a council candidate who stepped back yesterday. Joshua Bonehill Payne spent time in jail for anti-Semitic abuse. One of his victims, Labour peer Baroness Berger, says the role is an insult. Danny Stone is the chief executive of the Anti-Semitism Policy Trust.
3: It's another story about anti-Semitism, and ultimately the Jewish community is fatigued. So the more that political parties can do to ensure that anti-Semitism, there's complete zero tolerance for it, the better and more reassured the Jewish community will be.
1: A raft of new mental health centres are to open in England. The government says they'll be in libraries, banks and other high street locations. And Newcastle's new head coach says he wants everyone to pull together. Matthias Jeisler's appointment was announced by the football club last night. That's the latest. I'm Johnny Freeman.
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The devil went down to Georgia. He was looking for a soul to steal. He was in a bind because he was way behind and he was willing to make a deal. When he came across this young man sawing on a fiddle and playing it hot, and the devil jumped up on a hickory stump and said, "Boy, let me tell you what. I guess you didn't know it, but I'm a fiddle player too. 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

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Johnny said, "Devil, just come on back if you ever want to try again. I done told you once, you son of a bitch, I'm the best."

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Wild Country. 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

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W-I-L-T. 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
1: From the Sky News Centre at 4, FIFA's management say they have full confidence in the organisation's president following crisis talks in Morocco. Gianni Infantino is remaining in post after facing criticism for plans to sell off the World Cup to investors, which were later scrapped. The head of football's governing body has apologised for mistakes made in an open letter, which Sky's Rob Harris has been reading.
2: It is important to stress that although mistakes were made, everything was done in full compliance with the FIFA regulatory framework. So this is trying to say, yes, it looked bad, but we did nothing wrong.
1: Next, a man has been extradited to the UK and charged over the death of a schoolboy in Coventry. 12-year-old Keaton Slater died after being struck by a car in June 2024. Dolars Alexanders, who's 23 and from Latvia, is due in court later. He's accused of causing death by dangerous driving. Reform UK and Labour's Baroness Berger are questioning why a withdrawn Conservative Council candidate has been given a role advising the party's leader. The peer was the victim of anti-Semitic abuse that saw Joshua Bonehill Payne jailed previously. The government has announced new mental health centres are to open in high street buildings across England. Specialist care will also be provided in dedicated mental health emergency departments. Newcastle head coach Matthias Jeister has been described as a rock star by the club's chief executive David Hopkinson. The German coach's appointment was confirmed last night. He's been speaking to Newcastle TV.
3: I used to say control the controllables, and then I'm pretty sure if everyone, like here, the staff, the players and the fans are going in the same direction, then it's going to be a really interesting and successful season.
1: And Mo Salah has completed his medical ahead of officially signing for Turkish side Trabzonspor. The Egypt forward received a hero's welcome in Istanbul yesterday. That's the latest. I'm Johnny Freeman.
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0: Broadcasting from the tippy top of the Flower Mound, deep in the heart of Northern Ireland. This is Wild Country, part of the iMedia Broadcasting Group. 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
1: From the Sky News Centre at 5, the Conservative leader is under pressure to withdraw an advisor role given to a council candidate who stepped back yesterday. Joshua Bonehill Payne had spent time in jail for anti-Semitic abuse. One of his victims, Labour peer Baroness Berger, says the role is an insult. Danny Stone is the chief executive of the Anti-Semitism Policy Trust.
2: It's another story about anti-Semitism, and ultimately the Jewish community is fatigued. So the more that political parties can do to ensure that anti-Semitism, there's complete zero tolerance for it, the better and more reassured the Jewish community will be.
1: FIFA's under pressure president has received backing from the organisation's management despite calls for him to step down over World Cup sell-off plans. Gianni Infantino's apologised and admitted mistakes were made. A man is due in court later charged over the death of a schoolboy in Coventry. 12-year-old Keaton Slater died after being hit by a car on Radford Road in June 2024. Dolars Alexanders, who's 23 and from Latvia, is accused of causing death by dangerous driving. A raft of new mental health centres are to open in libraries, banks and other high street locations across England. The government has also announced more specialist care will be provided in dedicated mental health emergency departments. Brian Dow from the charity Rethink says it's a step in the right direction.
3: The six pilot sites that we've seen tested over the last year or so have had incredibly promising results. And I think now the key thing for us to do is to accelerate that process, get these working in all parts of the country so that people actually get the care that they need.
1: Newcastle's new head coach says he wants everyone to pull together. Matthias Jeisler's appointment was announced last night. And it might be worth checking your lottery ticket this morning. One lucky person has won £1 million in last night's lotto draw, but no one got all six numbers, so the jackpot is still unclaimed. On Saturday, it will be an estimated £8.3 million. That's the latest. I'm Johnny Freeman.
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W-I-L-T. This is where country music comes to play between Belfast and Dublin. 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
1: From the Sky News Centre at 6, it looks like Gianni Infantino's keeping his job as FIFA president. He's admitted mistakes in trying to sell off parts of the World Cup, but has been backed by football governing body's leadership. There's been widespread anger to the now-scrapped proposals, including from the likes of the English and Welsh FAs. Canada was one of the World Cup co-hosts this summer. Its Prime Minister Mark Carney's lost confidence in Infantino.
2: The idea that proper governance is not to disclose to your closest advisors, your chief operating officer, your fellow board members, something of consequence that you're even considering, let alone proposing. That's fatal, should be fatal.
1: Mental health centres are to open in libraries and banks on England's high streets. Ministers say £343 million is going into the initiative, as well as dedicated mental health A&E care. The Prime Minister says it will be a lifeline for thousands. Brian Dell from the charity Rethink says it's a step in the right direction.
3: The six pilot sites that we've seen tested over the last year or so have had incredibly promising results. I think now the key thing for us to do is to accelerate that process, get these working in all parts of the country so that people actually get the care that they need.
1: Kemi Badenoch's been criticised for offering an ex-neo-Nazi a job as a Tory advisor. Joshua Bonehill Payne was jailed in 2016 for the racially aggravated harassment of a Jewish politician. Analysis suggests almost a quarter of homes with children under the age of five in England aren't able to access or afford healthy food. Researchers warn single-parent households are particularly vulnerable. The cost of insurance claims involving so-called crash-for-cash scams has risen to more than £25 million over the last 5 years. Police are warning fraudsters are using increasingly sophisticated tactics to stage road traffic accidents. And Newcastle head coach Matthias Yeisler says the ambition of the club is what attracted him to it. That's the latest. I'm Victoria Lawrence.
0: Wild Country. 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
8: Manchester City take on the K-League All-Stars this afternoon. New head coach Enzo Maresca is looking to instill his style of play after taking over from Pep Guardiola at the end of last season. City man Phil Foden says the side are happy with the changes so far.
9: I think the lads are very comfortable because we want to play football from the back and build the attack and try and create. So I think it suits everyone really well.
8: Vinicius Junior says new Real Madrid boss Jose Mourinho has told him to remain happy and to just play his football as he attempts to thrash out his future. The 26-year-old Brazil international has been linked with a summer move to Arsenal. Tennis and Jack Draper's tearful comeback ended in defeat at the Canadian Open. The Brit was playing his first match since pulling out of Wimbledon with an arm injury, but lost by 2 sets to 1 to Terence Asmane. And skiers and snowboarders aiming to compete at the 2030 Winter Olympics and Paralympics are set to receive funding via an alternative delivery model. UK Sport have confirmed it will commission an independent review of their governing body, GB Snow Sport. £12.5 million has been awarded.
0: Wild Country. Sport.
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3: Continuing with a mix of sunshine, showers and windy conditions as we head through today. Could see the odd thunderstorm as well, highs of 16. That rain continues throughout this evening.

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6: From the iMedia News Centre. Police in Northern Ireland had detected a vehicle travelling at 90 miles an hour in a 30 mile an hour zone during a crackdown on speeding and traffic offences. A senior officer said there needs to be a social attitude change towards speeding on roads in the region. The PSNI spent 5 days and resulted in 3,132 speeding detections and 309 traffic offences. The Operation Lifesaver crackdown ran between the 27th of July and the 31st of July and included the deployment of Northern Ireland Road Safety Partnership safety cameras. One driver was detected at 62 miles an hour in a 30 on a stretch of road, another at 81 miles an hour in a 40 zone in Belfast. A driver was also caught speeding 90 on the A2 in a 30 zone. Parents in County Down say they've been left angry and frustrated after another twist in the future of a nursery and daycare facilities. Jolly Jesters first announced it was closing within just days' notice before families were told a buyer had been found and the nursery would continue operating. However, that deal has since fallen through, leaving the future of the nursery uncertain once again. Families say it's the third change of direction in a matter of days, leaving them unsure what happens next. The owners described the closure as the last thing they wanted, adding that the decision was only taken once they'd satisfied all of the staff wages, which would be paid in full, and parents would not be charged for childcare that could not be provided. And a Syrian man whose home was attacked in what police are treating as a racially motivated hate crime in Holywood, County Down, has said his life has been destroyed. He and his two children were injured in the attack on the family home in Church Green on Sunday night. On the same night, windows were also smashed and paint was thrown over his parents' home in Church Road. Police have appealed for anybody with information about the attacks to come forward. That's the latest.
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4: Boyz Live have announced a spring 2027 tour. The group, made up of Boyzone's Keith Duffy and former Westlife member Brian McFadden, are heading on a 12-day tour in May of next year. Boyz Live formed in 2016 and released their debut album, Strings Attached, back in 2020. Artwork by the Bagpuss co-creator Peter Fermin, including paintings of the Clangers and Basil Brush, have just sold for more than £400,000. Some 500 paintings, books and collectibles by the British puppeteer went up for auction, with every lot sold during a two-day event held by the Canterbury Auction Galleries. The sale was the largest collection of Fermin's art ever to come to auction, with the most of the pieces selling well over the estimated values. And the Academy Award-winning actress Cate Blanchett has praised the Prince of Wales for being an extraordinary climate leader. It's after they worked together on the Earthshot Prize Council, a panel he founded which seeks technological solutions to the climate crisis.
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6: Manchester City take on the K-League All-Stars this afternoon. New head coach Enzo Maresca is looking to instill his style of play after taking over from Pep Guardiola at the end of last season. City man Phil Foden says the side are happy with the changes so far.
7: I think the lads are very comfortable because we want to play football from the back and build the attack and try and create. So I think it suits everyone really well.
6: Vinicius Junior says new Real Madrid boss Jose Mourinho has told him to remain happy and to just play his football as he attempts to thrash out his future. The 26-year-old Brazil international has been linked with a summer move to Arsenal. Tennis and Jack Draper's tearful comeback ended in defeat at the Canadian Open. The Brit was playing his first match since pulling out of Wimbledon with an arm injury, but lost by 2 sets to 1 to Terence Asmane. And skiers and snowboarders aiming to compete at the 2030 Winter Olympics and Paralympics are set to receive funding via an alternative delivery model. UK Sport have confirmed it will commission an independent review of their governing body, GB Snow Sport. £12.5 million has been awarded.
5: Wild Country. Sport.
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1: Boys Live have announced a spring 2027 tour. The group, made up of Boyzone's Keith Duffy and former Westlife member Brian McFadden, are heading on a 12-day tour in May of next year. Boys Live formed in 2016 and released their debut album, Strings Attached, back in 2020. Artwork by the Bagpuss co-creator Peter Firmin, including paintings of the Clangers and Basil Brush, have just sold for more than £400,000. Some 500 paintings, books and collectibles by the British puppeteer went up for auction, with every lot sold during a two-day event held by the Canterbury Auction Galleries. The sale was the largest collection of Firmin's art ever to come to auction, with the most of the pieces selling well over the estimated values. And the Academy Award-winning actress Kate Blanchett has praised the Prince of Wales for being an extraordinary climate leader. It's after they worked together on the Earthshot Prize Council, a panel he founded which seeks technological solutions to the climate crisis.
0: Wild Country Entertainment News in a Minute.
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10: From the iMedia News Centre, police in Northern Ireland had detected a vehicle travelling at 90 miles an hour in a 30 mile an hour zone during a crackdown on speeding and traffic offences. A senior officer said there needs to be a social attitude change towards speeding on roads in the region. The PSNI spent 5 days and resulted in 3,132 speeding detections and 309 traffic offences. The Operation Lifesaver crackdown ran between the 27th of July and the 31st of July and included the deployment of Northern Ireland Road Safety Partnership safety cameras. One driver was detected at 62 miles an hour in a 30 on a stretch of road, another at 81 miles an hour in a 40 zone in Belfast. A driver was also caught speeding 90 on the A2 in a 30 zone. Parents in County Down say they've been left angry and frustrated after another twist in the future of a nursery and daycare facilities. Jolly Jesters first announced it was closing within just days' notice before families were told a buyer had been found and the nursery would continue operating. However, that deal has since fallen through, leaving the future of the nursery uncertain once again. Families say it's the third change of direction in a matter of days, leaving them unsure what happens next. The owners described the closure as the last thing they wanted, adding that the decision was only taken once they'd satisfied all of the staff wages, which would be paid in full, and parents would not be charged for childcare that could not be provided. And a Syrian man whose home was attacked in what police are treating as a racially motivated hate crime in Holywood, County Down, has said his life has been destroyed. He and his two children were injured in the attack on the family home in Church Green on Sunday night. On the same night, windows were also smashed and paint was thrown over his parents' home in Church Road. Police have appealed for anybody with information about the attacks to come forward. That's the latest.
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10: Continuing with a mix of sunshine, showers and windy conditions as we head through today. Could see the odd thunderstorm as well, highs of 16. That rain continues throughout this evening.

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6: Domino's has revealed it delivered 45,000 extra orders during one of England's late-stage World Cup matches, whilst it also beats the heatwaves as people turn to takeaways over barbecues. The chief executive, Nicola Frampton, said that heatwaves in June and July meant more people were likely to avoid cooking and even abandon barbecues during these sweltering temperatures. The adult social care workforce in Scotland will be increased by up to 45,000 extra hours a month. That's according to the First Minister, John Swinney. He said the Scottish Government had already begun to deliver on the commitment within the first 100 days of government. The Adult Social Care Displaced Workers Scheme has reopened new applications with the aim of expanding their number of social care workers. And farmers are warning the extreme summer has been completely brutal, as analysis suggests 2026 could be the worst harvest on record. Analysis by the Energy and Climate Intelligence Unit suggests the exceptionally hot, dry spring and summer could have cut the country's cereals and oilseed harvest by 2.5 million tons.
0: Wild Country Business News Update.
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0: Broadcasting from the tippy top of the Flower Mound, deep in the heart of Northern Ireland, this is Wild Country, part of the iMedia Broadcasting Group. Keeping it country, Wild Country, National News.
1: From the Sky News Centre at 7, FIFA's under pressure president has received backing from the organisation's management despite calls for him to step down. Gianni Infantino's apologised and admitted mistakes were made in an open letter published in response to his now scrapped World Cup sell-off plans. Our reporter Rob Harris has been reading the statement issued by the head of football's governing body.
2: We acknowledge mistakes were made in the process of the proposed establishment of the FIFA Forward Enterprise. It was certainly not the intention of the FIFA Council and FIFA member associations to feel excluded from the process, and it should have been handled differently.
1: Walk-in mental health facilities will pop up in libraries, banks and elsewhere on the high street in England this autumn. Up to 159 dedicated sites will open as part of a £343 million initiative. 100 of those will be specialised community centres, with many hubs expected to keep their doors open 7 days a week. Brian Dow is from the charity Rethink.
3: If your mental health gets worse, then it's more likely you're going to find it difficult to keep doing a job. So you might end up in debt, your housing situation might be at risk, and then that captures you in a very vicious circle. So what we've seen from the trial of these is a reduction in inpatient admissions.
1: A Latvian man's been brought back to the UK to face charges over the death of a 12-year-old boy in Coventry. Keaton Slater died after being hit by a car in June 2024. A Cambridge University professor's quit following allegations he copied his PhD work and other research. Jason Arday says his resignation shouldn't be mistaken for an acceptance of the narrative surrounding him. Facebook owner Meta says one of its artificial intelligence models hacked another company during cybersecurity testing. It says it's investigating after a configuration error gave the AI agent unintended internet access. And it might be worth checking your lottery ticket this morning. One lucky person's won £1 million in last night's lotto draw. That's the latest. I'm Victoria Lawrence.
0: Wild Country. 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
8: Manchester City take on the K-League All-Stars this afternoon. New head coach Enzo Maresca is looking to instill his style of play after taking over from Pep Guardiola at the end of last season. City man Phil Foden says the side are happy with the changes so far.
9: I think the lads are very comfortable because we want to play football from the back and build the attack and try and create. So I think it suits everyone really well.
8: Vinicius Junior says new Real Madrid boss Jose Mourinho has told him to remain happy and to just play his football as he attempts to thrash out his future. The 26-year-old Brazil international has been linked with a summer move to Arsenal. Tennis, and Jack Draper's tearful comeback ended in defeat at the Canadian Open. The Brit was playing his first match since pulling out of Wimbledon with an arm injury, but lost by 2 sets to 1 to Terence Asmane. And skiers and snowboarders aim to compete at the 2030 Winter Olympics and Paralympics, while set to receive funding via an alternative delivery model. UK Sport have confirmed it will commission an independent review of their governing body, GB Snowsport. £12.5 million has been awarded.
0: Wild Country. Sport.
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3: Continuing with a mix of sunshine, showers and windy conditions as we head through today. Could see the odd thunderstorm as well, highs of 16. That rain continues throughout this evening.

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6: From the iMedia News Centre, police in Northern Ireland had detected a vehicle travelling at 90 miles an hour in a 30 mile an hour zone during a crackdown on speeding and traffic offences. A senior officer said there needs to be a social attitude change towards speeding on roads in the region. The PSNI spent 5 days and resulted in 3,132 speeding detections and 309 traffic offences. The Operation Lifesaver crackdown ran between the 27th of July and the 31st of July and included the deployment of Northern Ireland Road Safety Partnership safety cameras. One driver was detected at 62 miles an hour in a 30 on a stretch of road, another at 81 miles an hour in a 40 zone in Belfast. A driver was also caught speeding 90 on the A2 in a 30 zone. Parents in County Down say they've been left angry and frustrated after another twist in the future of a nursery and daycare facilities. Jolly Jesters first announced it was closing within just days' notice before families were told a buyer had been found and the nursery would continue operating. However, that deal has since fallen through, leaving the future of the nursery uncertain once again. Families say it's the third change of direction in a matter of days, leaving them unsure what happens next. The owners described the closure as the last thing they wanted, adding that the decision was only taken once they'd satisfied all of the staff wages, which would be paid in full, and parents would not be charged for childcare that could not be provided. And a Syrian man whose home was attacked in what police are treating as a racially motivated hate crime in Holywood, County Down, has said his life has been destroyed. He and his two children were injured in the attack on the family home in Church Green on Sunday night. On the same night, windows were also smashed and paint was thrown over his parents' home in Church Road. Police have appealed for anybody with information about the attacks to come forward. That's the latest.
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1: Boys Live have announced a spring 2027 tour. The group, made up of Boyzone's Keith Duffy and former Westlife member Brian McFadden, are heading on a 12-day tour in May of next year. Boys Live formed in 2016 and released their debut album, Strings Attached, back in 2020. Artwork by the Bagpuss co-creator Peter Fermin, including paintings of the Clangers and Basil Brush, have just sold for more than £400,000. Some 500 paintings, books and collectibles by the British puppeteer went up for auction, with every lot sold during a two-day event held by the Canterbury Auction Galleries. The sale was the largest collection of Fermin's art ever to come to auction, with the most of the pieces selling well over the estimated values. And the Academy Award-winning actress Kate Blanchett has praised the Prince of Wales for being an extraordinary climate leader. It's after they worked together on the Earthshot Prize Council, a panel he founded which seeks technological solutions to the climate crisis.
0: Wild Country Entertainment News in a Minute.
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2: Manchester City take on the K-League All-Stars this afternoon. New head coach Enzo Maresca is looking to instill his style of play after taking over from Pep Guardiola at the end of last season. City man Phil Foden says the side are happy with the changes so far.
3: I think the lads are very comfortable because we want to play football from the back and build the attack and try and create. So I think it suits everyone really well.
2: Vinicius Junior says new Real Madrid boss Jose Mourinho has told him to remain happy and to just play his football as he attempts to thrash out his future. The 26-year-old Brazil international has been linked with a summer move to Arsenal. Tennis and Jack Draper's tearful comeback ended in defeat at the Canadian Open. The Brit was playing his first match since pulling out of Wimbledon with an arm injury, but lost by 2 sets to 1 to Terence Asmane. And skiers and snowboarders aim to compete at the 2030 Winter Olympics and Paralympics, while set to receive funding via an alternative delivery model. UK Sport have confirmed it will commission an independent review of their governing body, GB Snowsport. £12.5 million has been awarded.
1: Wild Country. Sport.
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1: Boys Live have announced a spring 2027 tour. The group, made up of Boyzone's Keith Duffy and former Westlife member Brian McFadden, are heading on a 12-day tour in May of next year. Boys Live formed in 2016 and released their debut album, Strings Attached, back in 2020. Artwork by the Bagpuss co-creator Peter Fermin, including paintings of the Clangers and Basil Brush, have just sold for more than £400,000. Some 500 paintings, books and collectibles by the British puppeteer went up for auction, with every lot sold during a two-day event held by the Canterbury Auction Galleries. The sale was the largest collection of Fermin's art ever to come to auction, with the most of the pieces selling well over the estimated values. And the Academy Award-winning actress Kate Blanchett has praised the Prince of Wales for being an extraordinary climate leader. It's after they worked together on the Earthshot Prize Council, a panel he founded which seeks technological solutions to the climate crisis.
0: Wild Country Entertainment News in a Minute.
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10: From the iMedia News Centre, police in Northern Ireland had detected a vehicle travelling at 90 miles an hour in a 30 mile an hour zone during a crackdown on speeding and traffic offences. A senior officer said there needs to be a social attitude change towards speeding on roads in the region. The PSNI spent 5 days and resulted in 3,132 speeding detections and 309 traffic offences. The Operation Lifesaver crackdown ran between the 27th of July and the 31st of July and included the deployment of Northern Ireland Road Safety Partnership safety cameras. One driver was detected at 62 miles an hour in a 30 on a stretch of road, another at 81 miles an hour in a 40 zone in Belfast. A driver was also caught speeding 90 on the A2 in a 30 zone. Parents in County Down say they've been left angry and frustrated after another twist in the future of a nursery and daycare facilities. Jolly Jesters first announced it was closing within just days' notice before families were told a buyer had been found and the nursery would continue operating. However, that deal has since fallen through, leaving the future of the nursery uncertain once again. Families say it's the third change of direction in a matter of days, leaving them unsure what happens next. The owners described the closure as the last thing they wanted, adding that the decision was only taken once they'd satisfied all of the staff wages, which would be paid in full, and parents would not be charged for childcare that could not be provided. And a Syrian man whose home was attacked in what police are treating as a racially motivated hate crime in Holywood, County Down, has said his life has been destroyed. He and his two children were injured in the attack on the family home in Church Green on Sunday night. On the same night, windows were also smashed and paint was thrown over his parents' home in Church Road. Police have appealed for anybody with information about the attacks to come forward. That's the latest.
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15: 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Wild Country weather.
10: Continuing with a mix of sunshine, showers and windy conditions as we head through today. Could see the odd thunderstorm as well, highs of 16. That rain continues throughout this evening.

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6: Domino's has revealed it delivered 45,000 extra orders during one of England's late-stage World Cup matches, whilst it also beats the heatwaves as people turn to takeaways over barbecues. The chief executive, Nicola Frampton, said that heatwaves in June and July meant more people were likely to avoid cooking and even abandon barbecues during these sweltering temperatures. The adult social care workforce in Scotland will be increased by up to 45,000 extra hours a month. That's according to the First Minister, John Swinney. He said the Scottish Government had already begun to deliver on the commitment within the first 100 days of government. The Adult Social Care Displaced Workers Scheme has reopened new applications with the aim of expanding their number of social care workers. And farmers are warning the extreme summer has been completely brutal, as analysis suggests 2026 could be the worst harvest on record. Analysis by the Energy and Climate Intelligence Unit suggests the exceptionally hot, dry spring and summer could have cut the country's cereals and oilseed harvest by 2.5 million tonnes.
0: Wild Country Business News Update.
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1: From the Sky News Centre at 8, people struggling with their mental health in England will be able to access support at new walk-in facilities on their local high street. They'll open in libraries and banks from the autumn under a government initiative. It includes dedicated mental health A&E care. Health Secretary Yvette Cooper says the benefits will be widespread.
2: Providing this support in a different way and also preventing people reaching that point in the first place by earlier intervention, that is good for all services and that is good for the whole of the NHS, that is good for the whole of social care. So it's doing things in a joined up way and taking mental health seriously.
1: FIFA President Gianni Infantino has been given the full support of the World Football Governing Body leadership. It follows his now-ditched plans to sell off stakes in the World Cup. But The Times is reporting he's offering the 2030 World Cup final to Morocco in exchange for their backing. Martin Hardy works for the paper.
3: Morocco can have the World Cup if you back me. Within that story is the Spanish FA president, Rafael Luzan, saying, I don't think so. That's going to be held in Spain in 2030. More and more people are pushing back against him, how he can govern at the top of this game.
1: A Cambridge University professor at the centre of a high-profile copying row has resigned, but Jason Arde is insisting we shouldn't see that as an acceptance of the narrative surrounding him. Having normal blood pressure, no diabetes and not smoking from the age of 45 have all been found to keep dementia at bay for over a decade. US researchers found the three factors preserved brain health. Police say fraudsters are moving beyond simple staged bumps to claim on insurance. Drivers are being warned criminals are using more aggressive and targeted methods in crash for cash scams. And Google's launched a new AI chat assistant to come to the rescue of any stressed parents this summer. The tech company says Jemmy Dorm can help families recreate holiday fun without breaking the bank. That's the latest. I'm Victoria Lawrence.
0: Wild Country. Wild Country.
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8: Manchester City take on the K-League All-Stars this afternoon. New head coach Enzo Maresca is looking to instill his style of play after taking over from Pep Guardiola at the end of last season. City man Phil Foden says the side are happy with the changes so far.
9: I think the lads are very comfortable because we want to play football from the back and build the attack and try and create. So I think it suits everyone really well.
8: Vinicius Junior says new Real Madrid boss Jose Mourinho has told him to remain happy and to just play his football as he attempts to thresh out his future. The 26-year-old Brazil international has been linked with a summer move to Arsenal. Tennis and Jack Draper's tearful comeback ended in defeat at the Canadian Open. The Brit was playing his first match since pulling out of Wimbledon with an arm injury, but lost by 2 sets to 1 to Terence Asmane. And skiers and snowboarders aiming to compete at the 2030 Winter Olympics and Paralympics are set to receive funding via an alternative delivery model. UK Sport have confirmed it will commission an independent review of their governing body, GB Snowsport. £12.5 million has been awarded.
0: Wild Country. Sport.
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3: A mixture of some sunshine today, but also some quite heavy showers around and windy conditions, highs of 19. Those showers drying up overnight with lows down to 12.

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6: From the iMedia News Centre, a man accused of a knife attack which sparked rioting in Northern Ireland has been urged by a judge to seek legal representation. Hadi Alodid, 30, of Dunclare Avenue in Belfast, appeared before Belfast Magistrates Court by video link yesterday. He was told that a preliminary inquiry would be held in his case next month. He is charged with the attempted murder of Stephen Ogilvie on June the 8th, who the court previously heard lost an eye and received deep cuts to his head, face and back. The incident in North Belfast sparked serious disorder in several areas across Northern Ireland, which police have said is racially motivated. He will appear in court on September the 2nd. A mother has been awarded more than £20,000 following an industrial tribunal ruling in an indirect sex discrimination case. Anna Owens, who had worked as a receptionist at the Westville Hotel in Inniskilling, argued that her agreed working pattern, which allowed her to balance childcare arrangements, had been changed. Miss Owens was supported by the Equality Commission in the case. The judgment was published on July 24th, with her being awarded over £20,000. The group that owns the hotel said it's considering the judgment and including whether to appeal. And Northern Ireland's first floating oyster reef has been launched in North Antrim. The initiative is the latest stage of work by the charity Ulster Wildlife to restore the near-extinct native European flat oyster and create healthier seas. The custom-built floating reef at Glenham Merida has been described as providing a shelter habitat where European oysters can grow and thrive. The project forms part of a wilder programme to restore native oysters and other blue carbon habitats around Northern Ireland. That's the latest.
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0: when the TV personality invited the musician onto the Martha Stewart show to cook mashed potatoes and bake brownies. And Paul Chuckles paid tribute to his late brother Barry on the 8th anniversary of his death. One half of the Chuckle brothers, Barry died from bone cancer aged 73 in 2018. His younger brother, whose real name is Paul Elliott, took to social media on Wednesday with a sweet post dedicated to Barry. Paul shared an image of himself and his brother holding a giant block which read, "To me, to you," a nod to one of their catchphrases.
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2: Gianni Infantino has apologised after being forced to abandon plans to sell stakes in a company to run the World Cup, but he will stay on as FIFA president. The plans were firmly rejected by three continental confederations, with UEFA threatening to boycott their competitions. Manchester City manager Enzo Maresca has praised his players' pre-season efforts as they prepare to launch their bid to regain the Premier League title. He spoke after his side's 3-1 victory over the K-League All-Stars in Seoul.
3: Day by day, I can see that the players, they are doing the effort to show that. And at the same time, again, it's very important that I can see that they trust the job that we are doing.
2: In other football news, Newcastle have appointed Matthias Jeisler as their new head coach following Eddie Howe's departure. LIV Golf has announced it's reached an agreement with a new lead investor. The news comes after Saudi Arabia's public investment fund said it would withdraw funding, which brought the future of the tour into doubt. And Fosslas Racecourse has announced it's brought forward the start of next Wednesday's action due to a possible clash with a solar eclipse.
1: Wild Country Sport.
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1: Samba has said he has issues with eating and it's been a lifelong issue for the singer. The 21-year-old, whose real name is Shane Booth, shot to fame following the release of his 2024 song Back to Friends. He sings about his eating problems in his recent single My Body Isn't Ready. American TV host Martha Stewart's revealed she invited Snoop Dogg onto her show as she was attracted to rappers and could never get Eminem to come on. The pair share an unlikely but famous friendship dating back to 2008 when the TV personality invited the musician onto the Martha Stewart show to cook mashed potatoes and bake brownies. And Paul Chuckles paid tribute to his late brother Barry on the 8th anniversary of his death. One half of the Chuckle brothers, Barry died from bone cancer aged 73 in 2018. His younger brother, whose real name is Paul Elliott, took to social media on Wednesday with a sweet post dedicated to Barry. Paul shared an image of himself and his brother holding a giant block which read, "To me, to you," a nod to one of their catchphrases.
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8: From the iMedia News Centre, a man accused of a knife attack which sparked rioting in Northern Ireland has been urged by a judge to seek legal representation. Hadi Alodid, 30, of Dunclare Avenue in Belfast, appeared before Belfast Magistrates Court by video link yesterday. He was told that a preliminary inquiry would be held in his case next month. He is charged with the attempted murder of Stephen Ogilvy on June the 8th, who the court previously heard lost an eye and received deep cuts to his head, face and back. The incident in North Belfast sparked serious disorder in several areas across Northern Ireland, which police have said is racially motivated. He will appear in court on September the 2nd. A mother has been awarded more than £20,000 following an industrial tribunal ruling in an indirect sex discrimination case. Anna Owens, who had worked as a receptionist at the Westfield Hotel in Inniskilling, argued that her agreed working pattern, which allowed her to balance childcare arrangements, had been changed. Miss Owens was supported by the Equality Commission in the case. The judgment was published on July 24th, with her being awarded over £20,000. The group that owns the hotel said it's considering the judgment and including whether to appeal. And Northern Ireland's first floating oyster reef has been launched in North Antrim. The initiative is the latest stage of work by the charity Ulster Wildlife to restore the near-extinct native European flat oyster and create healthier seas. The custom-built floating reef at Glenham Merida has been described as providing a shelter habitat where European oysters can grow and thrive. The project forms part of a wilder program to restore native oysters and other blue carbon habitats around Northern Ireland. That's the latest.
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8: A mixture of some sunshine today, but also some quite heavy showers around and windy conditions, highs of 19. Those showers drying up overnight with lows down to 12.

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6: Paddy Power owner Flutter has said its long-serving boss will step down as he cut its sales and earnings forecast for the year. The company, which also owns Betfair and Skybet, reduced its guidance despite hailing a surge in betting activity during the World Cup. On Wednesday, Flutter said Group Chief Executive Peter Jackson will depart the top job at the end of September after 8 years. The UK's new car market grew by 11.7% in July compared with the same month last year, according to new figures. Some 156,571 new cars were registered last month, according to the Society of Motor Manufacturers and Traders. This was the best July performance since 2019. And a fleet of self-driving cars to be used by Uber in London have been granted minicab licenses. Technology company Wave said Transport for London has awarded private hire vehicle licenses to a number of its autonomous pure electric Ford Mustang Mach-E vehicles. Uber said some 100,000 people who signed up to express their interest will be offered rides in the vehicles later this summer.
0: Wild Country Business News Update.
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0: Broadcasting from the tippy top of the Flower Mound, deep in the heart of Northern Ireland. 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
1: Sky News Centre at 9. A raft of new mental health centres are to open in libraries, banks and other high street locations across England. The government's also announced more people in a crisis will be given specialist care in dedicated mental health emergency departments. The Prime Minister says it will be a lifeline for thousands. Brian Dow from the charity Rethink says it's a step in the right direction.
2: The six pilot sites that we've seen tested over the last year or so had incredibly promising results. And I think now the key thing for us to do is to accelerate that process, get these working in all parts of the country so that people actually get the care that they need.
1: Gianni Infantino has apologised for what he calls mistakes in his plans to sell off stakes in the World Cup. The FIFA president is facing calls to go but has been given the full support of the organisation's leadership. A University of Cambridge professor has quit following allegations he copied his PhD work and other research. Green Party leader Zach Palancsis defended Jason Arde, who insists his resignation shouldn't be mistaken for an acceptance of the narrative surrounding him. Our reporter Graham Stottart has more.
3: Zach Polanski, he was one of 16,000 people who backed Jason Arde in a letter following this controversy among other MPs and Lords showing support for the professor.
1: A Latvian man's been extradited to the UK and charged over the death of a 12-year-old boy in Coventry. Keaton Slater was hit by a car more than 2 years ago. Wizz Air says its profits have slumped following soaring jet fuel prices caused by the Iran war. The low-cost airline recorded a £157 million loss between April and June. And Which has found some so-called high-strength omega-3 supplements cost double for the same dose as cheaper brands. The consumer groups research the active ingredients in products. That's the latest. I'm Victoria Lawrence.
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6: From the iMedia News Centre, a man accused of a knife attack which sparked rioting in Northern Ireland has been urged by a judge to seek legal representation. Hadi Alodid, 30, of Dunclare Avenue in Belfast, appeared before Belfast Magistrates Court by video link yesterday. He was told that a preliminary inquiry would be held in his case next month. He is charged with the attempted murder of Stephen Ogilvie on June the 8th, who the court previously heard lost an eye and received deep cuts to his head, face and back. The incident in North Belfast sparked serious disorder in several areas across Northern Ireland, which police have said is racially motivated. He will appear in court on September the 2nd. A mother has been awarded more than £20,000 following an industrial tribunal ruling in an indirect sex discrimination case. Anna Owens, who had worked as a receptionist at the Westville Hotel in Inniskilling, argued that her agreed working pattern, which allowed her to balance childcare arrangements, had been changed. Miss Owens was supported by the Equality Commission in the case. The judgment was published on July 24th, with her being awarded over £20,000. The group that owns the hotel said it's considering the judgment and including whether to appeal. And Northern Ireland's first floating oyster reef has been launched in North Antrim. The initiative is the latest stage of work by the charity Ulster Wildlife to restore the near-extinct native European flat oyster and create healthier seas. The custom-built floating reef at Glenham Merida has been described as providing a shelter habitat where European oysters can grow and thrive. The project forms part of a wilder program to restore native oysters and other blue carbon habitats around Northern Ireland. That's the latest.
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9: Gianni Infantino's apologised after being forced to abandon plans to sell stakes in a company to run the World Cup, but he will stay on as FIFA president. The plans were firmly rejected by three continental confederations, with UEFA threatening to boycott their competitions. Manchester City manager Enzo Maresca has praised his players' pre-season efforts as they prepare to launch their bid to regain the Premier League title. He spoke after his side 3-1 victory over the K-League All-Stars in Seoul.
10: Day by day, I can see that the players, they are doing the effort to show that. And at the same time, again, it's very important that I can see that they trust the job that we are doing.
9: In other football news, Newcastle have appointed Matthias Jeisler as their new head coach following Eddie Howe's departure. LIV Golf has announced it's reached an agreement with a new lead investor. The news comes after Saudi Arabia's public investment fund said it would withdraw funding, which brought the future of the tour into doubt. And Foslas Racecourse has announced it's brought forward the start of next Wednesday's action due to a possible clash with a solar eclipse.
0: Wild Country Sport.
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4: weather. A mixture of some sunshine today, but also some quite heavy showers around and windy conditions, highs of 19. Those showers drying up overnight with lows down to 12.

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5: Somba has said he has issues with eating and it's been a lifelong issue for the singer. The 21-year-old, whose real name is Shane Booth, shot to fame following the release of his 2024 song Back to Friends. He sings about his eating problems in his recent single My Body Isn't Ready. American TV host Martha Stewart revealed she invited Snoop Dogg onto her show as she was attracted to rappers and could never get Eminem to come on. The pair share an unlikely but famous friendship dating back to 2008 when the TV personality invited the musician onto the Martha Stewart show to cook mashed potatoes and bake brownies. And Paul Chuckles paid tribute to his late brother Barry on the 8th anniversary of his death. One half of the Chuckle brothers, Barry died from bone cancer aged 73 in 2018. His younger brother, whose real name is Paul Elliott, took to social media on Wednesday with a sweet post dedicated to Barry. Paul shared an image of himself and his brother holding a giant block which read, "To me, to you," a nod to one of their catchphrases.
4: Wild Country Entertainment News in a minute.
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5: Gianni Infantino's apologised after being forced to abandon plans to sell stakes in a company to run the World Cup, but he will stay on as FIFA president. The plans were firmly rejected by three continental confederations, with UEFA threatening to boycott their competitions. Manchester City manager Enzo Maresca has praised his players' pre-season efforts as they prepare to launch their bid to regain the Premier League title. He spoke after his side's 3-1 victory over the K-League All-Stars in Seoul.
6: Day by day, I can see that the players, they are doing the effort to show that, and at the same time, again, it's very important that I can see that they trust the job that we are doing.
5: In other football news, Newcastle have appointed Matthias Jeisler as their new head coach following Eddie Howe's departure. LIV Golf has announced it's reached an agreement with a new lead investor. The news comes after Saudi Arabia's public investment fund said it would withdraw funding, which brought the future of the tour into doubt. And Foslas Racecourse has announced it's brought forward the start of next Wednesday's action due to a possible clash with a solar eclipse.
4: Wild Country. Sport. Live from the top of Northern Ireland, we are Wild Country. Wild Country. Local news.
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mixture of some sunshine today, but also some quite heavy showers around on windy conditions, highs of 19. Those showers drying up overnight with lows down to 12.

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2: Paddy Power owner Flutter has said its long-serving boss will step down as he cut its sales and earnings forecast for the year. The company, which also owns Betfair and Skybet, reduced its guidance despite hailing a surge in betting activity during the World Cup. On Wednesday, Flutter said Group Chief Executive Peter Jackson will depart the top job at the end of September after 8 years. The UK's new car market grew by 11.7% in July compared with the same month last year, according to new figures. Some 156,571 new cars were registered last month, according to the Society of Motor Manufacturers and Traders. This was the best July performance since 2019. And a fleet of self-driving cars to be used by Uber in London have been granted minicab licenses. Technology company Wayve said Transport for London has awarded private hire vehicle licenses to a number of its autonomous pure electric Ford Mustang Mach-E vehicles. Uber said some 100,000 people who signed up to express their interest will be offered rides in the vehicles later this summer.
1: Wild Country Business News Update.
3: I know these roads. 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
5: Pedestrians will continue to be killed on our roads if we ignore the need to look out for each other while walking or driving. 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

0: Broadcasting from the tippy top of the Flower Mound, deep in the heart of Northern Ireland, this is Wild Country, part of the iMedia Broadcasting Group. 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
1: From the Sky News Centre at 10, people struggling with their mental health in England will be able to access support at new walk-in facilities on their local high street. They'll open in libraries and banks from the autumn under a £343 million government initiative. Health Secretary Yvette Cooper says the benefits will be widespread.
2: Providing this support in a different way and also preventing people reaching that point in the first place by earlier intervention, that is good for all services. And that is good for the whole of the NHS, that is good for the whole of social care. So it's doing things in a joined up way and taking mental health seriously.
1: It looks like Gianni Infantino's keeping his job as FIFA president. He's admitted mistakes in trying to sell off parts of the World Cup, but has been backed by the organisation. A professor's resigned after his university in Cambridge started a plagiarism investigation. Jason Arday says the accusations are taking a toll on him. A man accused of killing a Scottish woman in Greece and disposing of her body in a suitcase has arrived at court in Athens for a further hearing. The body of Elizabeth Jones Ross was found in a derelict building in the Greek capital last month. Avoiding three things in middle age is linked to 13 more years without dementia. Researchers from a New York hospital examined what impacts the risk. They say having normal blood pressure, no diabetes, and not smoking from the age of 45 to 65 helps. Dr. Michael Jones is from the Alzheimer's Research UK charity.
3: It turns what can often be quite an abstract kind of dementia risk measurement or statement, which might not mean much to people, and gives you that kind of figure of 13 years longer without dementia, which I think might be a bit more impactful.
1: And Jos Buttler has become the highest run scorer in T20 cricket after 51 not out for Manchester Super Giants in the 100. His 20 ball blitz took him past Kieran Pollard and onto 14,833 runs. That's the latest. I'm Victoria Lawrence.
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7: From the iMedia News Centre, a man accused of a knife attack which sparked rioting in Northern Ireland has been urged by a judge to seek legal representation. Haddy Allodid, 30, of Dunclare Avenue in Belfast, appeared before Belfast Magistrates Court by video link yesterday. He was told that a preliminary inquiry would be held in his case next month. He is charged with the attempted murder of Stephen Ogilvy on June the 8th, who the court previously heard lost an eye and received deep cuts to his head, face and back. The incident in North Belfast sparked serious disorder in several areas across Northern Ireland, which police have said is racially motivated. He will appear in court on September the 2nd. A mother has been awarded more than £20,000 following an industrial tribunal ruling in an indirect sex discrimination case. Anna Owens, who had worked as a receptionist at the Westville Hotel in Inniskilling, argued that her agreed working pattern, which allowed her to balance childcare arrangements, had been changed. Miss Owen was supported by the Equality Commission in the case. The judgment was published on July 24th, with her being awarded over £20,000. The group that owns the hotel said it's considering the judgment and including whether to appeal. And Northern Ireland's first floating oyster reef has been launched in North Antrim. The initiative is the latest stage of work by the charity Ulster Wildlife to restore the near-extinct native European flat oyster and create healthier seas. The custom-built floating reef at Glenham Merida has been described as providing a shelter habitat where European oysters can grow and thrive. The project forms part of a wilder program to restore native oysters and other blue carbon habitats around Northern Ireland. That's the latest.
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9: Gianni Infantino's apologised after being forced to abandon plans to sell stakes in a company to run the World Cup, but he will stay on as FIFA president. The plans were firmly rejected by three continental confederations, with UEFA threatening to boycott their competitions. Manchester City manager Enzo Maresca has praised his players' pre-season efforts as they prepare to launch their bid to regain the Premier League title. He spoke after his side's 3-1 victory over the K-League All-Stars in Seoul.
10: Day by day, I can see that the players, they are doing the effort to show that, and at the same time, again, it's very important that I can see that they trust the job that we are doing.
9: In other football news, Newcastle have appointed Matthias Jeisler as their new head coach following Eddie Howe's departure. LIV Golf has announced it's reached an agreement with a new lead investor. The news comes after Saudi Arabia's public investment fund said it would withdraw funding, which brought the future of the tour into doubt. And Fosslas Racecourse has announced it's brought forward the start of next Wednesday's action due to a possible clash with a solar eclipse.
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7: Wild Country, playing all over Belfast now.

A mixture of some sunshine today, but also some quite heavy showers around and windy conditions, highs of 19. Those showers drying up overnight with lows down to 12.

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6: Somba has said he has issues with eating and it's been a lifelong issue for the singer. The 21-year-old, whose real name is Shane Booth, shot to fame following the release of his 2024 song Back to Friends. He sings about his eating problems in his recent single My Body Isn't Ready. American TV host Martha Stewart revealed she invited Snoop Dogg onto her show as she was attracted to rappers and could never get Eminem to come on. The pair share an unlikely but famous friendship dating back to 2008 when the TV personality invited the musician onto the Martha Stewart show to cook mashed potatoes and bake brownies. And Paul Chuckles paid tribute to his late brother Barry on the 8th anniversary of his death. One half of the Chuckle brothers, Barry died from bone cancer aged 73 in 2018. His younger brother, whose real name is Paul Elliott, took to social media on Wednesday with a sweet post dedicated to Barry. Paul shared an image of himself and his brother holding a giant block which read, "To me, to you," a nod to one of their catchphrases.
5: Wild Country Entertainment. News in a minute.
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3: From the iMedia News Centre, a man accused of a knife attack which sparked rioting in Northern Ireland has been urged by a judge to seek legal representation. Hadi Alodid, 30, of Dunclare Avenue in Belfast, appeared before Belfast Magistrates Court by video link yesterday. He was told that a preliminary inquiry would be held in his case next month. He is charged with the attempted murder of Stephen Ogilvie on June the 8th, who the court previously heard lost an eye and received deep cuts to his head, face and back. The incident in North Belfast sparked serious disorder in several areas across Northern Ireland, which police have said is racially motivated. He will appear in court on September the 2nd. A mother has been awarded more than £20,000 following an industrial tribunal ruling in an indirect sex discrimination case. Anna Owens, who had worked as a receptionist at the Westville Hotel in Inniskilling, argued that her agreed working pattern, which allowed her to balance childcare arrangements, had been changed. Miss Owens was supported by the Equality Commission in the case. The judgment was published on July 24th, with her being awarded over £20,000. The group that owns the hotel said it's considering the judgment and including whether to appeal. And Northern Ireland's first floating oyster reef has been launched in North Antrim.

0: The initiative is the latest stage of work by the charity Ulster Wildlife to restore the near-extinct native European flat oyster and create healthier seas. The custom-built floating reef at Glen and Merida has been described as providing a shelter habitat where European oysters can grow and thrive. The project forms part of a wilder program to restore native oysters and other blue carbon habitats around Northern Ireland. That's the latest.
1: Wild Country.
2: Wild Country. Sport.
3: Gianni Infantino has apologised after being forced to abandon plans to sell stakes in a company to run the World Cup, but he will stay on as FIFA president. The plans were firmly rejected by three continental confederations, with UEFA threatening to boycott their competitions. Manchester City manager Enzo Maresca has praised his players' pre-season efforts as they prepare to launch their bid to regain the Premier League title. He spoke after his side's 3-1 victory over the K-League All-Stars in Seoul.
4: Day by day, I can see that the players, they are doing the effort to show that. And at the same time, again, it's very important that I can see that they trust the job that we are doing.
3: In other football news, Newcastle have appointed Matthias Jeisler as their new head coach following Eddie Howe's departure. LIV Golf has announced it's reached an agreement with a new lead investor. The news comes after Saudi Arabia's public investment fund said it would withdraw funding, which brought the future of the tour into doubt. And Fosslas Racecourse has announced it's brought forward the start of next Wednesday's action due to a possible clash with a solar eclipse.
2: Wild Country. Sport.
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4: So I'm going to sing the song to ye. I hope ye enjoys it. And I hope ye enjoys it. This is a tune I wrote for the boys called the Jumbo Breakfast Roll, and it goes something like this. Something like that. It didn't work out like that at all. Be more like this. When I wake up in the morning and I jump straight out of bed, I grab a hold of me luminous jacket and shake off me old porter head. I haven't time for the fancy breakfast, I put muesli in the bowl. I just head to the snack garage for the jumbo breakfast roll. 2 eggs, 2 sausages, 2 rash, 2 bacon, 2 pudding, 1 black, 1 white. All stacked like a tower on top of each other and round up good and tight. If you're having some tea to mix over there, you find sugar in the old bowl. Says she, do you want some sauce and that? Says I, how you doing, my roll? Now whether you're a chippy or a plumber or a bricky or a team, just tander on. Or a shower of lads coming back from the rise in the crowd or on your own. If you're walking up a ladder or peeling a pig's bladder or fine, just have digging in a hole. There's no sight better than that.

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Well, I went to me doctor, says he, that's an artery blocker. You're having every morning for break. Right, I know there's too many words in that first lesson, but it's not Bob Dylan or anything like that. 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

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Thank you. Down the line was a girl called Joan. And we're both vegetarian. Now my blood sugar levels are good to go. And my cholesterol is low. But in the morning I'd sell my soul. Just to sit outside any Maxwell emo style shell for God.

A mixture of some sunshine today, but also some quite heavy showers around and windy conditions, highs of 19. Those showers drying up overnight with lows down to 12.

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2: Paddy Power owner Flutter has said its long-serving boss will step down as he cut its sales and earnings forecast for the year. The company, which also owns Betfair and Skybet, reduced its guidance despite hailing a surge in betting activity during the World Cup. On Wednesday, Flutter said Group Chief Executive Peter Jackson will depart the top job at the end of September after 8 years. The UK's new car market grew by 11.7% in July compared with the same month last year, according to new figures. Some 156,571 new cars were registered last month, according to the Society of Motor Manufacturers and Traders. This was the best July performance since 2019. And a fleet of self-driving cars to be used by Uber in London have been granted minicab licenses. Technology company Wayve said Transport for London has awarded private hire vehicle licenses to a number of its autonomous pure electric Ford Mustang Mach-E vehicles. Uber said some 100,000 people who signed up to express their interest will be offered rides in the vehicles later this summer.
0: Wild Country Business News Update.
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0: Broadcasting from the tippy top of the Flower Mound, deep in the heart of Northern Ireland, this is Wild Country, part of the iMedia Broadcasting Group. 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
1: From the Sky News Centre at 11. Walk-in mental health facilities will pop up in libraries, banks and elsewhere on the high street in England this autumn. Up to 159 dedicated sites will open as part of a £343 million initiative. 100 of those will be specialised community centres, with many expected to keep their doors open 7 days a week. Brian Dow is from the charity Rethink.
2: If your mental health gets worse, then it's more likely you're going to find it difficult to keep down a job. So you might end up in debt, your housing situation might be at risk, and then that captures you in a very vicious circle. So what we've seen from the trial of these is a reduction in inpatient admissions.
1: A man's arrived at court in Greece accused of killing a Scottish aid worker. The body of Elizabeth Jane Ross was found in an abandoned warehouse in Athens last month. The suspect denies the Greek equivalent of a murder charge. Our Scotland correspondent Conor Gillies is in the Greek capital.
3: The suspect in this investigation is an Afghan champion boxer, a man who was an orphan as a child, fled his home country and came here, setting up what we believe is a refugee charity along with his wife.
1: The UK has announced fresh sanctions on Russia after repeated strikes on Ukraine. They target the Kremlin's military oil and gas revenues. A low proportion of England's rivers and lakes currently meet required water standards. The Environment Agency says 14.3% have achieved good ecological status. That's down from 16.3%. Cricket and Dan Lawrence, Brydon Carr, Sam Cook and Ollie Pope have all been recalled to the England Test squad to face Pakistan. Injured Jacob Bethell misses the entire series later this month. And the promoters behind last year's Oasis reunion tour have been given a license to host events at Nebworth. The application lists details like 125,000 people expected, live music and the sale of alcohol. That's the latest. I'm Victoria Lawrence.
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7: From the iMedia News Centre, a man accused of a knife attack which sparked rioting in Northern Ireland has been urged by a judge to seek legal representation. Hadi Alodid, 30, of Dunclare Avenue in Belfast, appeared before Belfast Magistrates Court by video link yesterday. He was told that a preliminary inquiry would be held in his case next month. He is charged with the attempted murder of Stephen Ogilvy on June the 8th, who the court previously heard lost an eye and received deep cuts to his head, face and back. The incident in North Belfast sparked serious disorder in several areas across Northern Ireland, which police have said is racially motivated. He will appear in court on September the 2nd. A mother has been awarded more than £20,000 following an industrial tribunal ruling in an indirect sex discrimination case. Anna Owens, who had worked as a receptionist at the Westfield Hotel in Inniskilling, argued that her agreed working pattern, which allowed her to balance childcare arrangements, had been changed. Miss Owens was supported by the Equality Commission in the case. The judgment was published on July 24th, with her being awarded over £20,000. The group that owns the hotel said it's considering the judgment and including whether to appeal. And Northern Ireland's first floating oyster reef has been launched in North Antrim. The initiative is the latest stage of work by the charity Ulster Wildlife to restore the near-extinct native European flat oyster and create healthier seas. The custom-built floating reef at Glenham Merida has been described as providing a shelter habitat where European oysters can grow and thrive. The project forms part of a wilder programme to restore native oysters and other blue carbon habitats around Northern Ireland. That's the latest.
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10: Gianni Infantino has apologised after being forced to abandon plans to sell stakes in a company to run the World Cup, but he will stay on as FIFA president. The plans were firmly rejected by three continental confederations, with UEFA threatening to boycott their competitions. Manchester City manager Enzo Maresca has praised his players' pre-season efforts as they prepare to launch their bid to regain the Premier League title. He spoke after his side's 3-1 victory over the K-League All-Stars in Seoul.
11: Day by day, I can see that the players, they are doing the effort to show that, and at the same time, again, it's very important that I can see that they trust the job that we are doing.
10: In other football news, Newcastle have appointed Matthias Jeisler as their new head coach following Eddie Howe's departure. LIV Golf has announced it's reached an agreement with a new lead investor. The news comes after Saudi Arabia's public investment fund said it would withdraw funding, which brought the future of the tour into doubt. And Fosslas Racecourse has announced it's brought forward the start of next Wednesday's action due to a possible clash with a solar eclipse.
9: Wild Country Sport.
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1: A mixture of some sunshine today, but also some quite heavy showers around and windy conditions, highs of 19. Those showers drying up overnight with lows down to 12.

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2: Samba has said he has issues with eating and it's been a lifelong issue for the singer. The 21-year-old, whose real name is Shane Booth, shot to fame following the release of his 2024 song Back to Friends. He sings about his eating problems in his recent single My Body Isn't Ready. American TV host Martha Stewart revealed she invited Snoop Dogg onto her show as she was attracted to rappers and could never get Eminem to come on. The pair share an unlikely but famous friendship dating back to 2008 when the TV personality invited the musician onto the Martha Stewart show to cook mashed potatoes and bake brownies. And Paul Chuckles paid tribute to his late brother Barry on the 8th anniversary of his death. One half of the Chuckle brothers, Barry died from bone cancer aged 73 in 2018. His younger brother, whose real name is Paul Elliott, took to social media on Wednesday with a sweet post dedicated to Barry. Paul shared an image of himself and his brother holding a giant block which read, "To me, to you," a nod to one of their catchphrases.
1: Wild Country Entertainment. News in a minute.
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3: From the iMedia News Centre, a man accused of a knife attack which sparked rioting in Northern Ireland has been urged by a judge to seek legal representation. Haddy Allodid, 30, of Dunclare Avenue in Belfast, appeared before Belfast Magistrates Court by video link yesterday. He was told that a preliminary inquiry would be held in his case next month. He is charged with the attempted murder of Stephen Ogilvie on June the 8th, who the court previously heard lost an eye and received deep cuts to his head, face and back. The incident in North Belfast sparked serious disorder in several areas across Northern Ireland, which police have said is racially motivated. He will appear in court on September the 2nd. A mother has been awarded more than £20,000 following an industrial tribunal ruling in an indirect sex discrimination case. Anna Owens, who had worked as a receptionist at the Westville Hotel in Inniskilling, argued that her agreed working pattern, which allowed her to balance childcare arrangements, had been changed. Miss Owens was supported by the Equality Commission in the case. The judgment was published on July 24th, with her being awarded over £20,000. The group that owns the hotel said it's considering the judgment and including whether to appeal. And Northern Ireland's first floating oyster reef has been launched in North Antrim. The initiative is the latest stage of work by the charity Ulster Wildlife to restore the near-extinct native European flat oyster and create healthier seas. The custom-built floating reef at Glenham Merida has been described as providing a shelter habitat where European oysters can grow and thrive. The project forms part of a wilder program to restore native oysters and other blue carbon habitats around Northern Ireland. That's the latest.
1: Wild Country. Sport.
4: Gianni Infantino has apologised after being forced to abandon plans to sell stakes in a company to run the World Cup, but he will stay on as FIFA president. The plans were firmly rejected by three continental confederations, with UEFA threatening to boycott their competitions. Manchester City manager Enzo Maresca has praised his players' pre-season efforts as they prepare to launch their bid to regain the Premier League title. He spoke after his side's 3-1 victory over the K-League All-Stars in Seoul.
5: Day by day, I can see that the players, they are doing the effort to show that. And at the same time, again, it's very important that I can see that they trust the job that we are doing.
4: In other football news, Newcastle have appointed Matthias Jeisler as their new head coach following Eddie Howe's departure. LIV Golf has announced it's reached an agreement with a new lead investor. The news comes after Saudi Arabia's public investment fund said it would withdraw funding, which brought the future of the tour into doubt. And Fosslas Racecourse has announced it's brought forward the start of next Wednesday's action due to a possible clash with a solar eclipse.
1: Wild Country. Sport.
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A mixture of some sunshine today, but also some quite heavy showers around and windy conditions, highs of 19. Those showers drying up overnight with lows down to 12.

0: biggest mix-up that you have ever seen. Me father, he was orange, and me mother, she was green.
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3: Paddy Power owner Flutter has said its long-serving boss will step down as he cut its sales and earnings forecast for the year. The company, which also owns Betfair and Skybet, reduced its guidance despite hailing a surge in betting activity during the World Cup. On Wednesday, Flutter said Group Chief Executive Peter Jackson will depart the top job at the end of September after 8 years. The UK's new car market grew by 11.7% in July compared with the same month last year, according to new figures. Some 156,571 new cars were registered last month, according to the Society of Motor Manufacturers and Traders. This was the best July performance since 2019. And a fleet of self-driving cars to be used by Uber in London have been granted minicab licenses. Technology company Wayve said Transport for London has awarded private hire vehicle licenses to a number of its autonomous pure electric Ford Mustang Mach-E vehicles. Uber said some 100,000 people who signed up to express their interest will be offered rides in the vehicles later this summer.
2: Wild Country Business News Update.
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3: From the iMedia News Centre, a man accused of a knife attack which sparked rioting in Northern Ireland has been urged by a judge to seek legal representation. Hadi Alodid, 30, of Dunclare Avenue in Belfast, appeared before Belfast Magistrates Court by video link yesterday. He was told that a preliminary inquiry would be held in his case next month. He is charged with the attempted murder of Stephen Ogilvy on June the 8th, who the court previously heard lost an eye and received deep cuts to his head, face and back. The incident in North Belfast sparked serious disorder in several areas across Northern Ireland, which police have said is racially motivated. He will appear in court on September the 2nd. A mother has been awarded more than £20,000 following an industrial tribunal ruling in an indirect sex discrimination case. Anna Owens, who had worked as a receptionist at the Westville Hotel in Inniskilling, argued that her agreed working pattern, which allowed her to balance childcare arrangements, had been changed. Miss Owens was supported by the Equality Commission in the case. The judgment was published on July 24th, with her being awarded over £20,000. The group that owns the hotel said it's considering the judgment and including whether to appeal. And Northern Ireland's first floating oyster reef has been launched in North Antrim. The initiative is the latest stage of work by the charity Ulster Wildlife to restore the near-extinct native European flat oyster and create healthier seas. The custom-built floating reef at Glenham Merida has been described as providing a shelter habitat where European oysters can grow and thrive. The project forms part of a wilder program to restore native oysters and other blue carbon habitats around Northern Ireland. That's the latest. Wow.

0: Wild Country. Sport.
1: Gianni Infantino's apologised after being forced to abandon plans to sell stakes in a company to run the World Cup, but he will stay on as FIFA president. The plans were firmly rejected by three continental confederations, with UEFA threatening to boycott their competitions. Manchester City manager Enzo Maresca has praised his players' pre-season efforts as they prepare to launch their bid to regain the Premier League title. He spoke after his side's 3-1 victory over the K-League All-Stars in Seoul.
2: Day by day, I can see that the players, they are doing the effort to show that. And at the same time, again, it's very important that I can see that they trust the job that we are doing.
1: In other football news, Newcastle have appointed Matthias Jeisler as their new head coach following Eddie Howe's departure. LIV Golf has announced it's reached an agreement with a new lead investor. The news comes after Saudi Arabia's public investment fund said it would withdraw funding, which brought the future of the tour into doubt. And Foslas Racecourse has announced it's brought forward the start of next Wednesday's action due to a possible clash with a solar eclipse.
0: Wild Country Sport.

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0: Phelan Phobal, Ireland's biggest community arts festival, returns 25th of July to the 9th of August. 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
2: Paddy Power owner Flutter has said its long-serving boss will step down as he cut its sales and earnings forecast for the year. The company, which also owns Betfair and Skybet, reduced its guidance despite hailing a surge in betting activity during the World Cup. On Wednesday, Flutter said Group Chief Executive Peter Jackson will depart the top job at the end of September after 8 years. The UK's new car market grew by 11.7% in July compared with the same month last year, according to new figures. Some 156,571 new cars were registered last month, according to the Society of Motor Manufacturers and Traders. This was the best July performance since 2019. And a fleet of self-driving cars to be used by Uber in London have been granted minicab licenses. Technology company Wayve said Transport for London has awarded private hire vehicle licenses to a number of its autonomous pure electric Ford Mustang Mach-E vehicles. Uber said some 100,000 people who signed up to express their interest will be offered rides in the vehicles later this summer.
1: Wild Country Business News Update.
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6: From the Sky News Centre at 1, a farmer's been jailed for a minimum of 33 years for murdering his lodger and hiding his body in a concrete-filled barrel in South Yorkshire. 73-year-old Christopher Wright shot Richard Dyson in 2019 after a dispute over guns on a farm near Barnsley. Wright's friend Carl Schwalbe was also convicted of helping cover up the killing. Here's our North of England correspondent, Fraser Maud.
7: For 6 years, Richard Dyson's body was undiscovered, concrete into a blue barrel, dismembered. His daughter Bethany desperately tried to find out what had happened to him. All the time, Christopher Wright and his accomplice Carl Schwalbe knew exactly what had happened.
6: 11 to 15-year-olds made up the largest proportion of a record 10,000-plus referrals to the government's anti-extremism programme Prevent in a single year. Home Office figures show that's an almost 40% increase from the total across the previous 12 months. The Health Secretary's warned the NHS to prepare for yearly extreme heat waves. Yvette Cooper says staff are feeling pressures usually seen during flu season. The majority of England's rivers and lakes have failed a water standards review. The Environment Agency says just 14.3% have achieved good status. Joss Butler has become the highest run scorer in T20 cricket after 51 not out for Manchester Super Giants in the 100. His 20-ball blitz took him past Kieran Pollard and on to 14,833 runs. But he says his new record will be beaten one day.
8: It's really cool, actually, you know, to think, you know, you've got the most T20 runs out of anyone. Someone will surpass it one day, and his name's probably Suryavanshi, but there's some great names on there, some special players. So, yeah, I'm really proud of that.
6: And the promoters behind last year's Oasis reunion tour have been given a licence to host events at Nebworth. The application lists details like 125,000 people expected, live music and the sale of alcohol. That's the latest. I'm Victoria Lawrence.
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10: From the iMedia News Centre, a man accused of a knife attack which sparked rioting in Northern Ireland has been urged by a judge to seek legal representation. Hadi Alodid, 30, of Dunclare Avenue in Belfast, appeared before Belfast Magistrates Court by video link yesterday. He was told that a preliminary inquiry would be held in his case next month. He is charged with the attempted murder of Stephen Ogilvy on June the 8th, who the court previously heard lost an eye and received deep cuts to his head, face and back. The incident in North Belfast sparked serious disorder in several areas across Northern Ireland, which police have said is racially motivated. He will appear in court on September the 2nd. A mother has been awarded more than £20,000 following an industrial tribunal ruling in an indirect sex discrimination case. Anna Owens, who had worked as a receptionist at the Westfield Hotel in Inniskilling, argued that her agreed working pattern, which allowed her to balance childcare arrangements, had been changed. Miss Owens was supported by the Equality Commission in the case. The judgment was published on July 24th, with her being awarded over £20,000. The group that owns the hotel said it's considering the judgment and including whether to appeal. And Northern Ireland's first floating oyster reef has been launched in North Antrim. The initiative is the latest stage of work by the charity Ulster Wildlife to restore the near-extinct native European flat oyster and create healthier seas. The custom-built floating reef at Glenham Merida has been described as providing a shelter habitat where European oysters can grow and thrive. The project forms part of a wilder programme to restore native oysters and other blue carbon habitats around Northern Ireland. That's the latest.
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4: 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Sport.
15: Gianni Infantino's apologised after being forced to abandon plans to sell stakes in a company to run the World Cup, but he will stay on as FIFA president. The plans were firmly rejected by three continental confederations, with UEFA threatening to boycott their competitions. Manchester City manager Enzo Maresca has praised his players' pre-season efforts as they prepare to launch their bid to regain the Premier League title. He spoke after his side's 3-1 victory over the K-League All-Stars in Seoul.
16: Day by day, I can see that the players, they are doing the effort to show that. And at the same time, again, it's very important that I can see that they trust the job that we are doing.
15: In other football news, Newcastle have appointed Matthias Jeisler as their new head coach following Eddie Howe's departure. LIV Golf has announced it's reached an agreement with a new lead investor. The news comes after Saudi Arabia's public investment fund said it would withdraw funding, which brought the future of the tour into doubt. And Fosslas Racecourse has announced it's brought forward the start of next Wednesday's action due to a possible clash with a solar eclipse.
4: Wild Country. 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
4: Wild Country playing all over Castlewellan.

Any showers should clear up overnight with lows down to 12 degrees. But tomorrow, a drier day with more in the way of sunshine. Still a bit of wispy cloud around, highs of 20.

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1: Samba has said he has issues with eating and it's been a lifelong issue for the singer. The 21-year-old, whose real name is Shane Booth, shot to fame following the release of his 2024 song Back to Friends. He sings about his eating problems in his recent single My Body Isn't Ready. American TV host Martha Stewart's revealed she invited Snoop Dogg onto her show as she was attracted to rappers and could never get Eminem to come on. The pair share an unlikely but famous friendship dating back to 2008 when the TV personality invited the musician onto the Martha Stewart show to cook mashed potatoes and bake brownies. And Paul Chuckles paid tribute to his late brother Barry on the 8th anniversary of his death. One half of the Chuckle brothers, Barry died from bone cancer aged 73 in 2018. His younger brother, whose real name is Paul Elliott, took to social media on Wednesday with a sweet post dedicated to Barry. Paul shared an image of himself and his brother holding a giant block which read, "To me, to you," a nod to one of their catchphrases.
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3: From the iMedia News Centre. A mother has been awarded more than £20,000 following an industrial tribunal ruling in an indirect sex discrimination case. Anna Owens, who had worked as a receptionist at the Westfield Hotel in Inniskilling, argued that her agreed working pattern, which allowed her to balance childcare arrangements, had been changed. Miss Owens was supported by the Equality Commission in the case. The judgment was published on July 24th, with her being awarded over £20,000. The group that owns the hotel said it's considering the judgment and including whether to appeal. A man accused of a knife attack which sparked rioting in Northern Ireland has been urged by a judge to seek legal representation. Hadi Alodid, 30, of Dunclare Avenue in Belfast, appeared before Belfast Magistrates Court by video link yesterday. He was told that a preliminary inquiry would be held in his case next month. He is charged with the attempted murder of Stephen Ogilvy on June the 8th, who the court previously heard lost an eye and received deep cuts to his head, face and back. The incident in North Belfast sparked serious disorder in several areas across Northern Ireland, which police have said is racially motivated. He will appear in court on September the 2nd. And Northern Ireland's first floating oyster reef has been launched in North Antrim. The initiative is the latest stage of work by the charity Ulster Wildlife to restore the near-extinct native European flat oyster and create healthier seas. The custom-built floating reef at Glen and Merida has been described as providing a shelter habitat where European oysters can grow and thrive. The project forms part of a wilder program to restore native oysters and other blue carbon habitats around Northern Ireland. That's the latest.
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6: Gianni Infantino's apologised after being forced to abandon plans to sell stakes in a company to run the World Cup, but he will stay on as FIFA president. The plans were firmly rejected by three continental confederations, with UEFA threatening to boycott their competitions. Manchester City manager Enzo Maresca has praised his players' pre-season efforts as they prepare to launch their bid to regain the Premier League title. He spoke after his side's 3-1 victory over the K-League All-Stars in Seoul.
7: Day by day, I can see that the players, they are doing the effort to show that. And at the same time, again, it's very important that I can see that they trust the job that we are doing.
6: In other football news, Newcastle have appointed Matthias Jeisler as their new head coach following Eddie Howe's departure. LIV Golf has announced it's reached an agreement with a new lead investor. The news comes after Saudi Arabia's public investment fund said it would withdraw funding, which brought the future of the tour into doubt. And Fosslas Racecourse has announced it's brought forward the start of next Wednesday's action due to a possible clash with a solar eclipse.
1: Wild Country. 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
5: Any showers should clear up overnight with lows down to 12 degrees. For tomorrow, a drier day with more in the way of sunshine. Still a bit of wispy cloud around, highs of 20.

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1: Paddy Power owner Flutter has said its long-serving boss will step down as he cut its sales and earnings forecast for the year. The company, which also owns Betfair and Skybet, reduced its guidance despite hailing a surge in betting activity during the World Cup. On Wednesday, Flutter said Group Chief Executive Peter Jackson will depart the top job at the end of September after 8 years. The UK's new car market grew by 11.7% in July compared with the same month last year, according to new figures. Some 156,571 new cars were registered last month, according to the Society of Motor Manufacturers and Traders. This was the best July performance since 2019. And a fleet of self-driving cars to be used by Uber in London have been granted minicab licenses. Technology company Wayve said Transport for London has awarded private hire vehicle licenses to a number of its autonomous pure electric Ford Mustang Mach-E vehicles. Uber said some 100,000 people who signed up to express their interest will be offered rides in the vehicles later this summer.
0: Wild Country Business News Update.
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7: 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We were both too tired to sleep, so we took turns of staying.

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4: From the Sky News Centre at 2, a farmer who shot dead his lodger and hid his body in a concrete-filled barrel has been jailed for a minimum of 35 years. Christopher Wright, who's 73, was found guilty of murdering Richard Dyson in Barnsley. He was reported missing by his daughter in 2019. Suspicions were raised after police were told the men had argued over stolen guns. Detective Constable Fiona Bowling read a statement on behalf of the Dyson family.
5: It was a dad, a brother, a friend, an uncle, and a man with so much love to give. The pain of losing Richard is unbearable, and the way he was taken makes the pain even harder to carry. It was cruel and heartless, and we will carry that grief for the rest of our lives.
4: Norfolk police say two officers have been taken to hospital following a second night of disorder in Thetford. They were responding to reports a group was trying to get into a house last night. Two men were arrested. A woman's been charged with a range of offences after four men were injured in a stabbing in central London. It happened in Covent Garden yesterday. A Greek court ordered that an Afghan boxing champion be held in jail while tests are carried out to determine how a Scottish woman died in Athens. 38-year-old Elizabeth Jane Ross's body was found in a suitcase nearly 3 weeks ago. Police officials say the 26-year-old suspect has denied wrongdoing. Our correspondent Conor Gillis reports from Athens.
6: The other key factor in all of this is CCTV footage that has emerged, that has been verified by the authorities here, of him wheeling a suitcase through these streets here in central Athens to the place where Elizabeth's body was eventually discovered.
4: Home Office data shows there's been a record 10,000 plus referrals to the government's anti-extremism prevent scheme in a single year. Most were for 11 to 15 year olds. And former Liverpool striker Mo Salah's next club has been confirmed. The 34-year-old's joined Turkish side Trabzonspor on a two-year deal. He's been a free agent after ending his nine-year stay at Anfield after last season. That's the latest. I'm Cam Hall.
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8: From the iMedia News Centre. A mother has been awarded more than £20,000 following an industrial tribunal ruling in an indirect sex discrimination case. Anna Owens, who had worked as a receptionist at the Westville Hotel in Inniskilling, argued that her agreed working pattern, which allowed her to balance childcare arrangements, had been changed. Miss Owen was supported by the Equality Commission in the case. The judgment was published on July 24th, with her being awarded over £20,000. The group that owns the hotel said it's considering the judgment and including whether to appeal. A man accused of a knife attack which sparked rioting in Northern Ireland has been urged by a judge to seek legal representation. Hadi Alodid, 30, of Dunclare Avenue in Belfast, appeared before Belfast Magistrates Court by video link yesterday. He was told that a preliminary inquiry would be held in his case next month. He is charged with the attempted murder of Stephen Ogilvie on June the 8th, who the court previously heard lost an eye and received deep cuts to his head, face and back. The incident in North Belfast sparked serious disorder in several areas across Northern Ireland, which police have said is racially motivated. He will appear in court on September the 2nd. And Northern Ireland's first floating oyster reef has been launched in North Antrim. The initiative is the latest stage of work by the charity Ulster Wildlife to restore the near-extinct native European flat oyster and create healthier seas. The custom-built floating reef at Glenham Merida has been described as providing a shelter habitat where European oysters can grow and thrive. The project forms part of a wilder program to restore native oysters and other blue carbon habitats around Northern Ireland. That's the latest.
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3: Gianni Infantino's apologised after being forced to abandon plans to sell stakes in a company to run the World Cup, but he will stay on as FIFA president. The plans were firmly rejected by three continental confederations, with UEFA threatening to boycott their competitions. Manchester City manager Enzo Maresca has praised his players' pre-season efforts as they prepare to launch their bid to regain the Premier League title. He spoke after his side's 3-1 victory over the K-League All-Stars in Seoul.
9: Day by day, I can see that the players, they are doing the effort to show that. And at the same time, again, it's very important that I can see that they trust the job that we are doing.
3: In other football news, Newcastle have appointed Matthias Jeisler as their new head coach following Eddie Howe's departure. LIV Golf has announced it's reached an agreement with a new lead investor. The news comes after Saudi Arabia's public investment fund said it would withdraw funding, which brought the future of the tour into doubt. And Foslas Racecourse has announced it's brought forward the start of next Wednesday's action due to a possible clash with a solar eclipse.
2: Wild Country Sport.
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6: Wild Country, playing all over Belfast now.

Any showers should clear up overnight with lows down to 12 degrees. For tomorrow, a drier day with more in the way of sunshine. Still a bit of wispy cloud around, highs of 20.

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9: Samba has said he has issues with eating and it's been a lifelong issue for the singer. The 21-year-old, whose real name is Shane Booth, shot to fame following the release of his 2024 song Back to Friends. He sings about his eating problems in his recent single My Body Isn't Ready. American TV host Martha Stewart revealed she invited Snoop Dogg onto her show as she was attracted to rappers and could never get Eminem to come on. The pair share an unlikely but famous friendship dating back to 2008 when the TV personality invited the musician onto the Martha Stewart show to cook mashed potatoes and bake brownies. And Paul Chuckles paid tribute to his late brother Barry on the 8th anniversary of his death. One half of the Chuckle brothers, Barry died from bone cancer aged 73 in 2018. His younger brother, whose real name is Paul Elliott, took to social media on Wednesday with a sweet post dedicated to Barry. Paul shared an image of himself and his brother holding a giant block which read, "To me, to you," a nod to one of their catchphrases.
8: Wild Country Entertainment. News in a minute.
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1: Gianni Infantino has apologised after being forced to abandon plans to sell stakes in a company to run the World Cup, but he will stay on as FIFA president. The plans were firmly rejected by three continental confederations, with UEFA threatening to boycott their competitions. Manchester City manager Enzo Maresca has praised his players' pre-season efforts as they prepare to launch their bid to regain the Premier League title. He spoke after his side's 3-1 victory over the K-League All-Stars in Seoul.
2: Day by day, I can see that the players, they are doing the effort to show that. And at the same time, again, it's very important that I can see

0: Following an industrial tribunal ruling in an indirect sex discrimination case. Anna Owens, who had worked as a receptionist at the Westfield Hotel in Inniskilling, argued that her agreed working pattern, which allowed her to balance childcare arrangements, had been changed. Miss Owens was supported by the Equality Commission in the case. The judgment was published on July 24th, with her being awarded over £20,000. The group that owns the hotel said it's considering the judgment and including whether to appeal. A man accused of a knife attack which sparked rioting in Northern Ireland has been urged by a judge to seek legal representation. Hadi Alodid, 30, of Dunclare Avenue in Belfast, appeared before Belfast Magistrates Court by video link yesterday. He was told that a preliminary inquiry would be held in his case next month. He is charged with the attempted murder of Stephen Ogilvy on June the 8th, who the court previously heard lost an eye and received deep cuts to his head, face and back. The incident in North Belfast sparked serious disorder in several areas across Northern Ireland, which police have said is racially motivated. He will appear in court on September the 2nd. And Northern Ireland's first floating oyster reef has been launched in North Antrim. The initiative is the latest stage of work by the charity Ulster Wildlife to restore the near-extinct native European flat oyster and create healthier seas. The custom-built floating reef at Glenham Merida has been described as providing a shelter habitat where European oysters can grow and thrive. The project forms part of a wilder program to restore native oysters and other blue carbon habitats around Northern Ireland. That's the latest.
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0: If you love Lisa McHugh, Nathan Carter, Derek Ryan, Big Tom, Philomena Begley, Susan McCann, Johnny Brady, Robert Massell, and more, join us for Homegrown Country, Monday to Thursday, 7 p.m. to 8:30 p.m., only on Wild Country.
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3: 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Northern Ireland.

Any showers should clear up overnight with lows down to 12 degrees. For tomorrow, a drier day with more in the way of sunshine. Still a bit of wispy cloud around, highs of 20.

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1: Paddy Power owner Flutter has said its long-serving boss will step down as he cut its sales and earnings forecast for the year. The company, which also owns Betfair and Skybet, reduced its guidance despite hailing a surge in betting activity during the World Cup. On Wednesday, Flutter said Group Chief Executive Peter Jackson will depart the top job at the end of September after 8 years. The UK's new car market grew by 11.7% in July compared with the same month last year, according to new figures. Some 156,571 new cars were registered last month, according to the Society of Motor Manufacturers and Traders. This was the best July performance since 2019. And a fleet of self-driving cars to be used by Uber in London have been granted minicab licenses. Technology company Wayve said Transport for London has awarded private hire vehicle licenses to a number of its autonomous pure electric Ford Mustang Mach-E vehicles. Uber said some 100,000 people who signed up to express their interest will be offered rides in the vehicles later this summer.
0: Wild Country Business News Update.

0: Broadcasting from the tippy top of the Flower Mound, deep in the heart of Northern Ireland, this is Wild Country, part of the iMedia Broadcasting Group. 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
1: From the Sky News Centre at 3, a cruel and heartless killing. That's how the family of Richard Dyson have described his murder by 73-year-old Christopher Wright. The farmer's been jailed for at least 35 years for shooting his lodger dead and hiding his body in a concrete-filled barrel, which wasn't found for 6 years. NHS bosses are being urged to prepare for regular summer heatwaves in the same way they plan for winter conditions. There's been an estimated 2,700 excess deaths in England and Wales across May and June when temperatures hit record highs. Dr. Hilary Williams is from the Royal College of Physicians.
2: Last year, 57% said that they didn't feel the NHS was prepared. During this last month, people have done everything they can to adjust patients' medication, you know, do more telephone appointments, look at cooling systems where possible. But we started, I think, pretty unprepared.
1: Norfolk police say two officers have been taken to hospital after a second night of disorder in Thetford. They were called to reports a group was trying to get into a house following an anti-immigration demonstration last night. Reform UK is promising to cut the number of vape shops by 70% and bring in tougher penalties for hiring illegal workers. It claims that undocumented workers are to blame for stagnant wages and rising youth unemployment. Our political correspondent Rob Powell says not everyone agrees.
3: An even bigger reason would be issues around productivity and investment infrastructure in the country. Whether illegal working is one of the primary drivers of youth unemployment as well is questionable, given when there are a lot of other factors at play there too.
1: The SNP's written off the value of the motorhome bought by former chief executive Peter Murrell. The estranged husband of Nicola Sturgeon pleaded guilty to embezzling more than £400,000 from the party earlier this year. And the Argentine Football Association is making the 15th of July National Football Teams Day. It's to mark their World Cup semi-final victory over England. That's the latest. I'm Cam Hall.
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7: From the iMedia News Centre. A mother has been awarded more than £20,000 following an industrial tribunal ruling in an indirect sex discrimination case. Anna Owens, who had worked as a receptionist at the Westfield Hotel in Inniskilling, argued that her agreed working pattern, which allowed her to balance childcare arrangements, had been changed. Miss Owens was supported by the Equality Commission in the case. The judgment was published on July 24th, with her being awarded over £20,000. The group that owns the hotel said it's considering the judgment and including whether to appeal. A man accused of a knife attack which sparked rioting in Northern Ireland has been urged by a judge to seek legal representation. Hadi Alodid, 30, of Dunclare Avenue in Belfast, appeared before Belfast Magistrates Court by video link yesterday. He was told that a preliminary inquiry would be held in his case next month. He is charged with the attempted murder of Stephen Ogilvy on June the 8th, who the court previously heard lost an eye and received deep cuts to his head, face and back. The incident in North Belfast sparked serious disorder in several areas across Northern Ireland, which police have said is racially motivated. He will appear in court on September the 2nd. And Northern Ireland's first floating oyster reef has been launched in North Antrim. The initiative is the latest stage of work by the charity Ulster Wildlife to restore the near-extinct native European flat oyster and create healthier seas. The custom-built floating reef at Glenham Merida has been described as providing a shelter habitat where European oysters can grow and thrive. The project forms part of a wilder programme to restore native oysters and other blue carbon habitats around Northern Ireland. That's the latest.
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0: 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Sport.
13: Gianni Infantino's apologised after being forced to abandon plans to sell stakes in a company to run the World Cup, but he will stay on as FIFA president. The plans were firmly rejected by three continental confederations, with UEFA threatening to boycott their competitions. Manchester City manager Enzo Maresca has praised his players' pre-season efforts as they prepare to launch their bid to regain the Premier League title. He spoke after his side's 3-1 victory over the K-League All-Stars in Seoul.
14: Day by day, I can see that the players, they are doing the effort to show that. And at the same time, again, it's very important that I can see that they trust the job that we are doing.
13: In other football news, Newcastle have appointed Matthias Jeisler as their new head coach following Eddie Howe's departure. LIV Golf has announced it's reached an agreement with a new lead investor. The news comes after Saudi Arabia's public investment fund said it would withdraw funding, which brought the future of the tour into doubt. And Foslas Racecourse has announced it's brought forward the start of next Wednesday's action due to a possible clash with a solar eclipse.
0: Wild Country. 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
0: Wild Country, playing all over Castlewellan.

Any showers should clear up overnight with lows down to 12 degrees. But tomorrow, a drier day with more in the way of sunshine. Still a bit of wispy cloud around, highs of 20.

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1: Samba has said he has issues with eating and it's been a lifelong issue for the singer. The 21-year-old, whose real name is Shane Booth, shot to fame following the release of his 2024 song Back to Friends. He sings about his eating problems in his recent single My Body Isn't Ready. American TV host Martha Stewart revealed she invited Snoop Dogg onto her show as she was attracted to rappers and could never get Eminem to come on. The pair share an unlikely but famous friendship dating back to 2008 when the TV personality invited the musician onto the Martha Stewart show to cook mashed potatoes and bake brownies. And Paul Chuckles paid tribute to his late brother Barry on the 8th anniversary of his death. One half of the Chuckle brothers, Barry died from bone cancer aged 73 in 2018. His younger brother, whose real name is Paul Elliott, took to social media on Wednesday with a sweet post dedicated to Barry. Paul shared an image of himself and his brother holding a giant block which read, "To me, to you," a nod to one of their catchphrases.
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3: From the iMedia News Centre. A mother has been awarded more than £20,000 following an industrial tribunal ruling in an indirect sex discrimination case. Anna Owens, who had worked as a receptionist at the Westville Hotel in Inniskilling, argued that her agreed working pattern, which allowed her to balance childcare arrangements, had been changed. Miss Owens was supported by the Equality Commission in the case. The judgment was published on July 24th, with her being awarded over £20,000. The group that owns the hotel said it's considering the judgment and including whether to appeal. A man accused of a knife attack which sparked rioting in Northern Ireland has been urged by a judge to seek legal representation. Hadi Alodid, 30, of Dunclare Avenue in Belfast, appeared before Belfast Magistrates Court by video link yesterday. He was told that a preliminary inquiry would be held in his case next month. He is charged with the attempted murder of Stephen Ogilvy on June the 8th, who the court previously heard lost an eye and received deep cuts to his head, face and back. The incident in North Belfast sparked serious disorder in several areas across Northern Ireland, which police have said is racially motivated. He will appear in court on September the 2nd. And Northern Ireland's first floating oyster reef has been launched in North Antrim. The initiative is the latest stage of work by the charity Ulster Wildlife to restore the near-extinct native European flat oyster and create healthier seas. The custom-built floating reef at Glen and Merida has been described as providing a shelter habitat where European oysters can grow and thrive. The project forms part of a wilder program to restore native oysters and other blue carbon habitats around Northern Ireland. That's the latest.
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6: Gianni Infantino has apologised after being forced to abandon plans to sell stakes in a company to run the World Cup, but he will stay on as FIFA president. The plans were firmly rejected by three continental confederations, with UEFA threatening to boycott their competitions. Manchester City manager Enzo Maresca has praised his players' pre-season efforts as they prepare to launch their bid to regain the Premier League title. He spoke after his side's 3-1 victory over the K-League All-Stars in Seoul.
7: Day by day, I can see that the players, they are doing the effort to show that. And at the same time, again, it's very important that I can see that they trust the job that we are doing.
6: In other football news, Newcastle have appointed Matthias Jeisler as their new head coach following Eddie Howe's departure. LIV Golf has announced it's reached an agreement with a new lead investor. The news comes after Saudi Arabia's public investment fund said it would withdraw funding, which brought the future of the tour into doubt. And Fosslas Racecourse has announced it's brought forward the start of next Wednesday's action due to a possible clash with a solar eclipse.
1: Wild Country. 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
4: 90s country classics.

Any showers should clear up overnight with lows down to 12 degrees. But tomorrow, a drier day with more in the way of sunshine. Still a bit of wispy cloud around, highs of 20.

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2: Paddy Power owner Flutter has said its long-serving boss will step down as he cut his sales and earnings forecast for the year. The company, which also owns Betfair and Skybet, reduced its guidance despite hailing a surge in betting activity during the World Cup. On Wednesday, Flutter said Group Chief Executive Peter Jackson will depart the top job at the end of September after 8 years. The UK's new car market grew by 11.7% in July compared with the same month last year, according to new figures. Some 156,571 new cars were registered last month, according to the Society of Motor Manufacturers and Traders. This was the best July performance since 2019. And a fleet of self-driving cars to be used by Uber in London have been granted minicab licenses. Technology company Wayve said Transport for London has awarded private hire vehicle licenses to a number of its autonomous pure electric Ford Mustang Mach-E vehicles. Uber said some 100,000 people who signed up to express their interest will be offered rides in the vehicles later this summer.
1: Wild Country Business News Update.
3: I know these roads. I've been on them for years.
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5: Pedestrians will continue to be killed on our roads if we ignore the need to look out for each other while walking or driving. Road wise up.
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0: Broadcasting from the tippy top of the Flower Mound, deep in the heart of Northern Ireland, this is Wild Country, part of the iMedia Broadcasting Group. 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
1: From the Sky News Centre at 4, major disruptions expected to trains across the Midlands and Northwest England for the rest of the day. National Rail says it's because of an electrical supply failure at a communications centre, with services from Birmingham, Liverpool and Manchester among those feeling the impact. In a video on its website, spokesperson Francis says 6 operators are affected.
2: If you're travelling with the Bantry West Coast, Cross Country, East Midlands Railway, London North Western Railway, Northern, Transpennine Express, or Transport for Wales in the affected area, your train may be cancelled, delayed or revised.
1: Northern and Transpennine are telling passengers not to travel. European football's governing body says its countries are still planning to boycott the World Cup despite a plan to sell stakes in it being ditched. UEFA says its conditions for dropping the threat have not been met. A farmer's been sentenced to at least 35 years in prison for shooting dead his lodger in Barnsley and hiding his body in a concrete-filled barrel. Richard Dyson was missing for 6 years. Former reality TV star Stephen Bear's been jailed for 16 months for breaching a restraining order put in place to protect his former partner. The 36-year-old admitted to posting online about the case involving Georgia Harrison, which was banned under the ruling. The NHS should be planning for the effects of summer heat waves in the same way it prepares for winter. That's according to the Health Secretary, who's also called on the public to look out for elderly and vulnerable neighbours. Yvette Cooper says May and June's record-breaking temperatures across the UK have had serious consequences.
3: 2,700 additional people have died because of heat waves this summer. As well as making sure our A&Es are prepared for summer pressures in the same way that they are prepared for winter pressures.
1: And could Oasis be returning to Nebworth? The promoter behind last year's reunion tour has secured a license to host concerts at the Hertfordshire Country House. That's the latest. I'm Cam Hall.
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0: 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Sport.
6: Gianni Infantino has apologised after being forced to abandon plans to sell stakes in a company to run the World Cup, but he will stay on as FIFA president. The plans were firmly rejected by 3 continental confederations, with UEFA threatening to boycott their competitions. Manchester City manager Enzo Maresca has praised his players' pre-season efforts as they prepare to launch their bid to regain the Premier League title. He spoke after his side's 3-1 victory over the K-League All-Stars in Seoul.
7: Day by day, I can see that the players, they are doing the effort to show that. And at the same time, again, it's very important that I can see that they trust the job that we are doing.
6: In other football news, Newcastle have appointed Matthias Jeisler as their new head coach following Eddie Howe's departure. LIV Golf has announced it's reached an agreement with a new lead investor. The news comes after Saudi Arabia's public investment fund said it would withdraw funding, which brought the future of the tour into doubt. And Fosslas Racecourse has announced it's brought forward the start of next Wednesday's action due to a possible clash with a solar eclipse.
0: Wild Country. Sport.
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2: 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Wild Country weather.
3: Any showers should clear up overnight with lows down to 12 degrees. But tomorrow, a drier day with more in the way of sunshine. Still a bit of wispy cloud around, highs of 20.

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2: Somba has said he has issues with eating and it's been a lifelong issue for the singer. The 21-year-old, whose real name is Shane Booth, shot to fame following the release of his 2024 song Back to Friends. He sings about his eating problems in his recent single My Body Isn't Ready. American TV host Martha Stewart revealed she invited Snoop Dogg onto her show as she was attracted to rappers and could never get Eminem to come on. The pair share an unlikely but famous friendship dating back to 2008 when the TV personality invited the musician onto the Martha Stewart show to cook mashed potatoes and bake brownies. And Paul Chuckles paid tribute to his late brother Barry on the 8th anniversary of his death. One half of the Chuckle brothers, Barry died from bone cancer aged 73 in 2018. His younger brother, whose real name is Paul Elliott, took to social media on Wednesday with a sweet post dedicated to Barry. Paul shared an image of himself and his brother holding a giant block, which read, "To me, to you," a nod to one of their catchphrases.
1: 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Northern Ireland's Wild Country. 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
8: From the iMedia News Centre. A mother has been awarded more than £20,000 following an industrial tribunal ruling in an indirect sex discrimination case. Anna Owens, who had worked as a receptionist at the Westfield Hotel in Inniskilling, argued that her agreed working pattern, which allowed her to balance childcare arrangements, had been changed. Miss Owens was supported by the Equality Commission in the case. The judgment was published on July 24th, with her being awarded over £20,000. The group that owns the hotel said it's considering the judgment and including whether to appeal. A man accused of a knife attack which sparked rioting in Northern Ireland has been urged by a judge to seek legal representation. Hadi Alodid, 30, of Dunclare Avenue in Belfast, appeared before Belfast Magistrates Court by video link yesterday. He was told that a preliminary inquiry would be held in his case next month. He is charged with the attempted murder of Stephen Ogilvy on June the 8th, who the court previously heard lost an eye and received deep cuts to his head, face and back. The incident in North Belfast sparked serious disorder in several areas across Northern Ireland, which police have said is racially motivated. He will appear in court on September the 2nd. And Northern Ireland's first floating oyster reef has been launched in North Antrim. The initiative is the latest stage of work by the charity Ulster Wildlife to restore the near-extinct native European flat oyster and create healthier seas. The custom-built floating reef at Glen and Merida has been described as providing a shelter habitat where European oysters can grow and thrive. The project forms part of a wilder programme to restore native oysters and other blue carbon habitats around Northern Ireland. That's the latest.
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2: Gianni Infantino has apologised after being forced to abandon plans to sell stakes in a company to run the World Cup, but he will stay on as FIFA president. The plans were firmly rejected by three continental confederations, with UEFA threatening to boycott their competitions. Manchester City manager Enzo Maresca has praised his players' pre-season efforts as they prepare to launch their bid to regain the Premier League title. He spoke after his side's 3-1 victory over the K-League All-Stars in Seoul.
3: Day by day, I can see that the players, they are doing the effort to show that. And at the same time, again, it's very important that I can see that they trust the job that we are doing.
2: In other football news, Newcastle have appointed Matthias Jeisler as their new head coach following Eddie Howe's departure. LIV Golf has announced it's reached an agreement with a new lead investor. The news comes after Saudi Arabia's public investment fund said it would withdraw funding, which brought the future of the tour into doubt. And Foslas Racecourse has announced it's brought forward the start of next Wednesday's action due to a possible clash with a solar eclipse.
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8: From the iMedia News Centre. A mother has been awarded more than £20,000 following an industrial tribunal ruling in an indirect sex discrimination case. Anna Owens, who had worked as a receptionist at the Westville Hotel in Inniskilling, argued that her agreed working pattern, which allowed her to balance childcare arrangements, had been changed. Miss Owens was supported by the Equality Commission in the case. The judgment was published on July 24th, with her being awarded over £20,000. The group that owns the hotel said it's considering the judgment and including whether to appeal. A man accused of a knife attack which sparked rioting in Northern Ireland has been urged by a judge to seek legal representation. Hadi Alodid, 30, of Dunclare Avenue in Belfast, appeared before Belfast Magistrates Court by video link yesterday. He was told that a preliminary inquiry would be held in his case next month. He is charged with the attempted murder of Stephen Ogilvy on June the 8th, who the court previously heard lost an eye and received deep cuts to his head, face and back. The incident in North Belfast sparked serious disorder in several areas across Northern Ireland, which police have said is racially motivated. He will appear in court on September the 2nd. And Northern Ireland's first floating oyster reef has been launched in North Antrim. The initiative is the latest stage of work by the charity Ulster Wildlife to restore the near-extinct native European flat oyster and create healthier seas. The custom-built floating reef at Glenham Merida has been described as providing a shelter habitat where European oysters can grow and thrive. The project forms part of a wilder program to restore native oysters and other blue carbon habitats around Northern Ireland. That's the latest.
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5: Paddy Power owner Flutter has said its long-serving boss will step down as he cut his sales and earnings forecast for the year. The company, which also owns Betfair and Skybet, reduced its guidance despite hailing a surge in betting activity during the World Cup. On Wednesday, Flutter said Group Chief Executive Peter Jackson will depart the top job at the end of September after 8 years. The UK's new car market grew by 11.7% in July compared with the same month last year, according to new figures. Some 156,571 new cars were registered last month, according to the Society of Motor Manufacturers and Traders. This was the best July performance since 2019. And a fleet of self-driving cars to be used by Uber in London have been granted minicab licenses. Technology company Wayve said Transport for London has awarded private hire vehicle licenses to a number of its autonomous pure electric Ford Mustang Mach-E vehicles. Uber said some 100,000 people who signed up to express their interest will be offered rides in the vehicles later this summer.
4: Wild Country Business News Update.

Any showers should clear up overnight with lows down to 12 degrees. For tomorrow, a drier day with more in the way of sunshine, still a bit of wispy cloud around, highs of 20.

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1: From the Sky News Centre at 5, rail commuters in northwest England face a miserable night getting home as a power failure has brought trains in the region to a standstill. Intercity operators of Anti-West Coast and TransPennine Express are among six companies affected. Northern's also telling passengers not to travel. The Telegraph's correspondent Simon Calder says the disruption's having a wider impact.
2: I'm just looking, for instance, at the Manchester Piccadilly Arrivals Board. Cancelled trains from Glasgow, from York, from Norwich, from Manchester Airport, of course, difficult if you're trying to get a plane, and from London Euston.
1: Well, National Rail warns disruption could last until the end of the day. The Football Association has sent a letter to FIFA withdrawing its support for Gianni Infantino's re-election as president. Earlier, Europe's governing body said Infantino's apology over plans to sell off the World Cup changes nothing, and it's continuing to threaten a boycott. Jim Boyce, a former president of the FA in Northern Ireland, says FIFA holds a lot of power.
3: If UEFA stick to what they're saying, and if the European countries back UEFA in that, quite honestly, it won't work, because, as I say to you, FIFA competitions without European teams in it, to me, is impossible.
1: A farmer's been sentenced to a minimum of 35 years in prison for murdering his lodger and hiding his body in a barrel. 73-year-old Christopher Wright shot dead Richard Dyson in Barnsley in 2019. Former reality TV star Stephen Bear's been jailed for 16 months for breaking a restraining order put in place to protect a former partner. He posted about the case involving Georgia Harrison. EasyJet's agreed to a £5.7 billion takeover by the private equity firm Apollo. The US investor also runs Wagamama's owner. And the health secretary's urging NHS bosses to prepare for future heat waves in the same way as winter flu. Yvette Cooper also wants to see people check on elderly and vulnerable family and friends. That's the latest. I'm Cam Hall.
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6: Gianni Infantino's apologised after being forced to abandon plans to sell stakes in a company to run the World Cup, but he will stay on as FIFA president. The plans were firmly rejected by three continental confederations, with UEFA threatening to boycott their competitions. Manchester City manager Enzo Maresca has praised his players' pre-season efforts as they prepare to launch their bid to regain the Premier League title. He spoke after his side's 3-1 victory over the K-League All-Stars in Seoul.
7: Day by day, I can see that the players, they are doing the effort to show that, and at the same time, again, it's very important that I can see that they trust the job that we are doing.
6: In other football news, Newcastle have appointed Matthias Jeisler as their new head coach following Eddie Howe's departure. LIV Golf has announced it's reached an agreement with a new lead investor. The news comes after Saudi Arabia's public investment fund said it would withdraw funding, which brought the future of the tour into doubt. And Fosslas Racecourse has announced it's brought forward the start of next Wednesday's action due to a possible clash with a solar eclipse.
0: Wild Country. Sport.
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1: 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Wild Country weather.
2: Any showers should clear up overnight with lows down to 12 degrees, but tomorrow a drier day with more in the way of sunshine, still a bit of wispy cloud around, highs of 20.

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2: Somba has said he has issues with eating and it's been a lifelong issue for the singer. The 21-year-old, whose real name is Shane Booth, shot to fame following the release of his 2024 song Back to Friends. He sings about his eating problems in his recent single My Body Isn't Ready. American TV host Martha Stewart revealed she invited Snoop Dogg onto her show as she was attracted to rappers and could never get Eminem to come on. The pair share an unlikely but famous friendship dating back to 2008 when the TV personality invited the musician onto the Martha Stewart show to cook mashed potatoes and bake brownies. And Paul Chuckles paid tribute to his late brother Barry on the 8th anniversary of his death. One half of the Chuckle brothers, Barry died from bone cancer aged 73 in 2018. His younger brother, whose real name is Paul Elliott, took to social media on Wednesday with a sweet post dedicated to Barry. Paul shared an image of himself and his brother holding a giant block which read, "To me, to you," a nod to one of their catchphrases.
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8: From the iMedia News Centre. A mother has been awarded more than £20,000 following an industrial tribunal ruling in an indirect sex discrimination case. Anna Owens, who had worked as a receptionist at the Westville Hotel in Inniskilling, argued that her agreed working pattern, which allowed her to balance childcare arrangements, had been changed. Miss Owens was supported by the Equality Commission in the case. The judgment was published on July 24th, with her being awarded over £20,000. The group that owns the hotel said it's considering the judgment and including whether to appeal. A man accused of a knife attack which sparked rioting in Northern Ireland has been urged by a judge to seek legal representation. Hadi Alodid, 30, of Dunclare Avenue in Belfast, appeared before Belfast Magistrates Court by video link yesterday. He was told that a preliminary inquiry would be held in his case next month. He is charged with the attempted murder of Stephen Ogilvy on June the 8th, who the court previously heard lost an eye and received deep cuts to his head, face and back. The incident in North Belfast sparked serious disorder in several areas across Northern Ireland, which police have said is racially motivated. He will appear in court on September the 2nd. And Northern Ireland's first floating oyster reef has been launched in North Antrim. The initiative is the latest stage of work by the charity Ulster Wildlife to restore the near-extinct native European flat oyster and create healthier seas. The custom-built floating reef at Glenham Merida has been described as providing a shelter habitat where European oysters can grow and thrive. The project forms part of a wilder programme to restore native oysters and other blue carbon habitats around Northern Ireland. That's the latest.
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2: Gianni Infantino has apologised after being forced to abandon plans to sell stakes in a company to run the World Cup, but he will stay on as FIFA president. The plans were firmly rejected by three continental confederations, with UEFA threatening to boycott their competitions. Manchester City manager Enzo Maresca has praised his players' pre-season efforts as they prepare to launch their bid to regain the Premier League title. He spoke after his side's 3-1 victory over the K-League All-Stars in Seoul.
3: Day by day, I can see that the players, they are doing the effort to show that. And at the same time, again, it's very important that I can see that they trust the job that we are doing.
2: In other football news, Newcastle have appointed Matthias Jeisler as their new head coach following Eddie Howe's departure. LIV Golf has announced it's reached an agreement with a new lead investor. The news comes after Saudi Arabia's public investment fund said it would withdraw funding, which brought the future of the tour into doubt. And Foslas Racecourse has announced it's brought forward the start of next Wednesday's action due to a possible clash with a solar eclipse.
1: Wild Country Sport.
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8: From the iMedia News Centre. A mother has been awarded more than £20,000 following an industrial tribunal ruling in an indirect sex discrimination case. Anna Owens, who had worked as a receptionist at the Westville Hotel in Inniskilling, argued that her agreed working pattern, which allowed her to balance childcare arrangements, had been changed. Miss Owens was supported by the Equality Commission in the case. The judgment was published on July 24th, with her being awarded over £20,000. The group that owns the hotel said it's considering the judgment and including whether to appeal. A man accused of a knife attack which sparked rioting in Northern Ireland has been urged by a judge to seek legal representation. Hadi Alodid, 30, of Dunclare Avenue in Belfast, appeared before Belfast Magistrates Court by video link yesterday. He was told that a preliminary inquiry would be held in his case next month. He is charged with the attempted murder of Stephen Ogilvie on June the 8th, who the court previously heard lost an eye and received deep cuts to his head, face and back. The incident in North Belfast sparked serious disorder in several areas across Northern Ireland, which police have said is racially motivated. He will appear in court on September the 2nd. And Northern Ireland's first floating oyster reef has been launched in North Antrim. The initiative is the latest stage of work by the charity Ulster Wildlife to restore the near-extinct native European flat oyster and create healthier seas. The custom-built floating reef at Glenham Merida has been described as providing a shelter habitat where European oysters can grow and thrive. The project forms part of a wilder programme to restore native oysters and other blue carbon habitats around Northern Ireland. That's the latest.
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5: Paddy Power owner Flutter has said its long-serving boss will step down as he cut its sales and earnings forecast for the year. The company, which also owns Betfair and Skybet, reduced its guidance despite hailing a surge in betting activity during the World Cup. On Wednesday, Flutter said Group Chief Executive Peter Jackson will depart the top job at the end of September after 8 years. The UK's new car market grew by 11.7% in July compared with the same month last year, according to new figures. Some 156,571 new cars were registered last month, according to the Society of Motor Manufacturers and Traders. This was the best July performance since 2019. And a fleet of self-driving cars to be used by Uber in London have been granted minicab licenses. Technology company Wayve said Transport for London has awarded private hire vehicle licenses to a number of its autonomous pure electric Ford Mustang Mach-E vehicles. Uber said some 100,000 people who signed up to express their interest will be offered rides in the vehicles later this summer.
4: Wild Country Business News Update.
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Any showers should clear up overnight with lows down to 12 degrees. But tomorrow, a drier day with more in the way of sunshine, still a bit of wispy cloud around, highs of 20.

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4: From the Sky News Centre at 6, Northern and TransPennine Express are telling people not to travel on their trains in northwest England because a power problem has caused major disruption. Six operators are expecting delays and cancellations until the end of the day. Long distance routes, including to London and Glasgow, are also affected. Our correspondent Shingi Mararike, who's at Leeds Station, says National Rail has revealed the cause.
5: They are saying that it was an external power supply failure in the Ardwick area of Manchester, which caused the initial outage at about 2 p.m. today, and what followed were large parts of the rail network being impacted.
4: European football bosses still have no confidence in the FIFA president, and their World Cup boycott threat remains. That's despite Gianni Infantino scrapping his controversial plan to sell off the World Cup, apologising and trying to rally support in Morocco. A farmer from Barnsley has been sentenced to a minimum of 35 years in prison for murdering his lodger. Christopher Wright shot dead Richard Dyson, who was 55, in 2019, before hiding his body in a barrel for 6 years. The 73-year-old was arrested after detectives were told they'd had a row about guns. Andy Knowles was the senior investigating officer.
6: The investigation into Richard's disappearance and death has been long, complex and emotionally draining. Their strength and dignity in confronting each moment of this process has been nothing short of extraordinary.
4: Celebrity Big Brother winner Stephen Bear's heading back to jail. Prosecutors say he made degrading comments about his ex, Georgia Harrison, which broke a restraining order. Home Office data shows there's been a record 10,000 plus referrals to the government's anti-extremism prevent scheme in a single year. Most were for 11 to 15 year olds. And Westminster Council's consulting on plans which could stop people standing in central London bars. It wants to encourage table service in the West End to cut down reports of excessive drunkenness. That's the latest. I'm Cam Hall.
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9: Gianni Infantino has apologised after being forced to abandon plans to sell stakes in a company to run the World Cup, but he will stay on as FIFA president. The plans were firmly rejected by three continental confederations, with UEFA threatening to boycott their competitions. Manchester City manager Enzo Maresca has praised his players' pre-season efforts as they prepare to launch their bid to regain the Premier League title. He spoke after his side's 3-1 victory over the K-League All-Stars in Seoul.
10: Day by day, I can see that the players, they are doing the effort to show that. And at the same time, again, it's very important that I can see that they trust the job that we are doing.
9: In other football news, Newcastle have appointed Matthias Jeisler as their new head coach following Eddie Howe's departure. LIV Golf has announced it's reached an agreement with a new lead investor. The news comes after Saudi Arabia's public investment fund said it would withdraw funding, which brought the future of the tour into doubt. And Fosslas Racecourse has announced it's brought forward the start of next Wednesday's action due to a possible clash with a solar eclipse.
2: Wild Country. 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
2: 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Wild Country weather.
3: Any showers should clear up overnight with lows down to 12 degrees. For tomorrow, a drier day with more in the way of sunshine. Still a bit of wispy cloud around, highs of 20.

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2: Samba has said he has issues with eating and it's been a lifelong issue for the singer. The 21-year-old, whose real name is Shane Booth, shot to fame following the release of his 2024 song Back to Friends. He sings about his eating problems in his recent single My Body Isn't Ready. American TV host Martha Stewart revealed she invited Snoop Dogg onto her show as she was attracted to rappers and could never get Eminem to come on. The pair share an unlikely but famous friendship dating back to 2008 when the TV personality invited the musician onto the Martha Stewart show to cook mashed potatoes and bake brownies. And Paul Chuckles paid tribute to his late brother Barry on the 8th anniversary of his death. One half of the Chuckle brothers, Barry died from bone cancer aged 73 in 2018. His younger brother, whose real name is Paul Elliott, took to social media on Wednesday with a sweet post dedicated to Barry. Paul shared an image of himself and his brother holding a giant block, which read, "To me, to you," a nod to one of their catchphrases.
1: 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Northern Ireland's Wild Country. 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
8: From the iMedia News Centre. A mother has been awarded more than £20,000 following an industrial tribunal ruling in an indirect sex discrimination case. Anna Owens, who had worked as a receptionist at the Westfield Hotel in Inniskilling, argued that her agreed working pattern, which allowed her to balance childcare arrangements, had been changed. Miss Owens was supported by the Equality Commission in the case. The judgment was published on July 24th, with her being awarded over £20,000. The group that owns the hotel said it's considering the judgment and including whether to appeal. A man accused of a knife attack which sparked rioting in Northern Ireland has been urged by a judge to seek legal representation. Hadi Alodid, 30, of Dunclare Avenue in Belfast, appeared before Belfast Magistrates Court by video link yesterday. He was told that a preliminary inquiry would be held in his case next month. He is charged with the attempted murder of Stephen Ogilvy on June the 8th, who the court previously heard lost an eye and received deep cuts to his head, face and back. The incident in North Belfast sparked serious disorder in several areas across Northern Ireland, which police have said is racially motivated. He will appear in court on September the 2nd. And Northern Ireland's first floating oyster reef has been launched in North Antrim. The initiative is the latest stage of work by the charity Ulster Wildlife to restore the near-extinct native European flat oyster and create healthier seas. The custom-built floating reef at Glenham Merida has been described as providing a shelter habitat where European oysters can grow and thrive. The project forms part of a wilder program to restore native oysters and other blue carbon habitats around Northern Ireland. That's the latest.
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14: 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Here we go there. 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
2: Gianni Infantino has apologised after being forced to abandon plans to sell stakes in a company to run the World Cup, but he will stay on as FIFA president. The plans were firmly rejected by three continental confederations, with UEFA threatening to boycott their competitions. Manchester City manager Enzo Maresca has praised his players' pre-season efforts as they prepare to launch their bid to regain the Premier League title. He spoke after his side's 3-1 victory over the K-League All-Stars in Seoul.
3: Day by day, I can see that the players, they are doing the effort to show that. And at the same time, again, it's very important that I can see that they trust the job that we are doing.
2: In other football news, Newcastle have appointed Matthias Jeisler as their new head coach following Eddie Howe's departure. LIV Golf has announced it's reached an agreement with a new lead investor. The news comes after Saudi Arabia's public investment fund said it would withdraw funding, which brought the future of the tour into doubt. And Fosslas Racecourse has announced it's brought forward the start of next Wednesday's action due to a possible clash with a solar eclipse.
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2: From the iMedia News Centre. A mother has been awarded more than £20,000 following an industrial tribunal ruling in an indirect sex discrimination case. Anna Owens, who had worked as a receptionist at the Westville Hotel in Inniskilling, argued that her agreed working pattern, which allowed her to balance childcare arrangements, had been changed. Miss Owens was supported by the Equality Commission in the case. The judgment was published on July 24th, with her being awarded over £20,000. The group that owns the hotel said it's considering the judgment and including whether to appeal. A man accused of a knife attack which sparked rioting in Northern Ireland has been urged by a judge to seek legal representation. Hadi Alodid, 30, of Dunclare Avenue in Belfast, appeared before Belfast Magistrates Court by video link yesterday. He was told that a preliminary inquiry would be held in his case next month. He is charged with the attempted murder of Stephen Ogilvie on June the 8th, who the court previously heard lost an eye and received deep cuts to his head, face and back. The incident in North Belfast sparked serious disorder in several areas across Northern Ireland, which police have said is racially motivated. He will appear in court on September the 2nd. And Northern Ireland's first floating oyster reef has been launched in North Antrim. The initiative is the latest stage of work by the charity Ulster Wildlife to restore the near-extinct native European flat oyster and create healthier seas. The custom-built floating reef at Glenham Merida has been described as providing a shelter habitat where European oysters can grow and thrive. The project forms part of a wilder program to restore native oysters and other blue carbon habitats around Northern Ireland. That's the latest.
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6: Paddy Power owner Flutter has said its long-serving boss will step down as he cut its sales and earnings forecast for the year. The company, which also owns Betfair and Skybet, reduced its guidance despite hailing a surge in betting activity during the World Cup. On Wednesday, Flutter said Group Chief Executive Peter Jackson will depart the top job at the end of September after 8 years. The UK's new car market grew by 11.7% in July compared with the same month last year, according to new figures. Some 156,571 new cars were registered last month, according to the Society of Motor Manufacturers and Traders. This was the best July performance since 2019. And a fleet of self-driving cars to be used by Uber in London have been granted minicab licenses. Technology company Wayve said Transport for London has awarded private hire vehicle licenses to a number of its autonomous pure electric Ford Mustang Mach-E vehicles. Uber said some 100,000 people who signed up to express their interest will be offered rides in the vehicles later this summer.
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7: Northern Ireland's best mix of news.

Any showers should clear up overnight with lows down to 12 degrees. But tomorrow, a drier day with more in the way of sunshine. Still a bit of wispy cloud around, highs of 20.

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4: From the Sky News Centre at 7, power supply issues are causing big problems for rail commuters across the northwest of England. It spreads wider than that if you're travelling between big cities. Multiple operators are warning of delays of up to 2 hours or cancellations that could last until the end of the day. This woman left early after hearing about the delays she was trying to get from Manchester Piccadilly to her home outside Sheffield.
5: Well, I'll be late home. It's going to be about 2.5 hours on the bus instead of an hour on the train, and then I don't live in Sheffield, so then I've got to go out to them. Yeah.
4: European nations could still boycott the World Cup as the pressure on FIFA president Gianni Infantino continues. The Football Association won't support his re-election next year. Meanwhile, the International Football Players Union has called his plan to sell off the World Cup an abuse of power. Lars Christer Olsen, a former chief executive of UEFA, also isn't backing Infantino.
6: He has to make promises which people can believe and rely on, and that is not so easy for him, of course, because his promises are not worth much.
4: A farmer who killed his lodger and kept his body in a barrel for 6 years has been told he'll likely die in prison. 73-year-old Christopher Wright was sentenced to at least 35 years in jail for the murder of Richard Dyson in Barnsley in 2019. A woman's been accused of using a pair of scissors to stab 4 men in the back in London's Covent Garden district. Stella Golovena didn't enter pleas as she appeared in court for the first time over yesterday's incident. Heat health alerts have been issued for large parts of England starting on Saturday. The Met Office says temperatures could potentially reach 33 degrees Celsius next week. And actor Brendan Gleeson and filmmaker Jim Sheridan were among the mourners at Oscar winner Brenda Fricker's funeral. Jailhouse Rock was played as her coffin was carried out of St Catherine's Church in Dublin. That's the latest. I'm Cam Hall.
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A very good evening to you. 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And as I say, we'll do the usual gig guide tonight as well. And as well as that, we have also, you can reach us on Wild Country Radio NI at hotmail.com. That's as easy as that. Now, we've got a great mix of music to come tonight. We opened up with Daniel O'Donnell, the Jambalaya, and then you had That's Faith, Joni Harris, and now we're going to go with a Charlie Pride number. So whatever you're doing, enjoy the rest of the program and stay with me. Here we go.

There you have it, a great song and a great single. That is Don't Come Running Back to Me No More, Sean Loughery, son of the famous Johnny Loughery. Before that, Charlie Pride, and behind that, Charlie Pride, I should say. And this is going out for Kickback.

0: Yes, there you have a Jumer and Put the Hammer Down. As I say, Highway to Your Dreams. It is Wild Country, the one-on-one program with me, Noel McShane. Moving on this time, cracking track, and it was recorded as well back in 1970. Glenn Campbell done a great version of it. Here's Wanda Jackson. It's Only Make Believe on Wild Country.
1: Everywhere.

Linda Jackson on Wild Country. And as I say, great number, and she made a fantastic version of that. But back in 1970, Glenn Campbell, he brought it out on Capitol Records, and it done very well both in the USA and in the UK top 40. So as I say, he's done exceptionally well. Wanda Jackson, LaVon was her middle name. She was born way back in 1937, and she done country and gospel and was one of the first women ever to have a career in rock and roll, hard to believe, and that was way back in the 1950s. But anyway, they called her the Queen of Rockabilly. This is Wild Country. You're listening to the One on One program. And here we have, this is an old track recorded by Dominic Kerwin. It came out in 1976, and a great, great number way back then. Went to number one for Billy Ocean. Love Really Hurts Without You on Wild Country.

covered Dominic Sherwin, and that was, as a Revive 45, because way back when Billy done it, it was a tremendous disco track, and no matter when you played it, it filled the floor. I remember playing it in one of the clubs that I was resident in, and it just was unbelievable, the response it. But back then, the music in the 70s, it sounded completely different, and there was so much to choose from, so many different artists, female, male, both sides of the big pond, and as Billy Ocean really, really made that one stand out. But it is, of course, the one-on-one program. Back to the country. Here's Lynn Anderson and Rose Garden.

Well, hello and good evening. It's Wild Country with me, Noel McShane, on the one-on-one programme. I hope you can stay with me for the next hour and a half or so. Don't forget,

That's one to look forward to. Michael, a great showman and a fantastic band behind him. Now, Country Fridays as well have returned to the Banville Hotel in Banbridge Town. And they take place on the first Friday of every month. And this Friday night, it's Jerry Guthrie on stage. Then from August into September, Mike Denver makes a welcome return to it. The doors open at 9 p.m. and there's a support from 10 p.m. Tickets available from Ticket Source, or you can pay at the door. It's as easy as that. And also don't forget Wild Country Radio NI at hotmail.com. You'll get us there. Now, you've heard me banging on about the social dancing, how big it's becoming. And this coming Saturday night, a new one opens its doors in Middletown. And Kenny Paul will be taking the stage there. Then on Saturday the 15th of August, Curtis McGee. Oh, a great artist. Also, don't forget social dancing in the community centre in Fork Hill. Friday the 21st of August, Kenny Paul is like a bad penny, turns up everywhere. Friday the 18th of September, Mickey the Butcher. Then Friday the 16th of October, Damien Davis. I know a couple of those dates are far ahead, but they're on the sheet, so we might as well use them. Plus, don't forget that Wild Country is your station, broadcasting 24-7. Sunday morning, Big O takes the microphone. 11 to 2 with his usual mix of music and a bit of laughter thrown in. Saturday afternoon, Jerry Byrne comes in all the way from London. And then again on Monday afternoon. And then you got Fabian in the mix as well. We'll say this is the 101 program with me, Noel McShane. Just before we went to the gig guide, you were listening to an Irish medley recorded by singer-songwriter Derek Ryan. Now we're going to go with Roger Miller and a great single titled When Two Worlds Collide on Wild Country.

Michael, the late great Jim Reeves, sadly lost in a plane crash all those years ago. I noticed on TV one of the days, so going back a few years ago, there was an ad on television to do with a certain company, and this guy was lying against a tree with a straw hat on him, and it was a backing track from Jim Reeves that they were using to sell the product, and I won't mention the product or the company, but it was great. And as I say, it's one of those things that sticks in your mind. And I said, Jim Reeves recorded some great stuff, and you've heard me saying before, I still think one of the greatest Christmas albums ever recorded was Jim Reeves' 12 Songs for Christmas. Here's Eamon McCann doing a cover version of Friends in Low Places on Wild Country.

have it. Classic 70s. So it is Sylvia's Mother and Dr. Hook. Mike Denver done a version of that a while back, and he made an excellent version of it, but to say that was the all-time classic there, so it was. We're heading towards the news at 8 o'clock this evening. It's just gone 6 away from the hour of 8. But anyway, Wild Country, the one-on-one programme. Northern Ireland's East Country Station, Wild Country. Here's Johnny Brady and The Crack.

have it. From Portumna in County Galway. That guy started singing on stage at 11 with his mother. His mother was an entertainer. And it is, of course, Mike Denver with Little Country Melody. You're very welcome if you've just joined us. Wild Country on the one-on-one program. And we're here every Monday and Thursdays. We're going to move on this time with Hank Loughlin. Send me the pillow that you dream on Wild Country.

that you love. There you have it. That's a guy that has visited Ireland on a few occasions and packed out the stadiums. Gareth Brooks. And If Tomorrow Never Comes. Now this next track we're going to play, this guy also has visited Ireland very recently, and we'll give you a bit of info after it. Be By You from Luke Combs on Wild Country.

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2: Yes, there you have it. It is, of course, Wild Country. And that was an early, very, very early recording of Big Tom all those years ago. And as, it seemed as if the band wasn't behind him at all. But back then, they had to do whatever they could because they just... It's like the Beatles. When they came on stage, they didn't have a big, big setup and they used what they had to the best of their ability. And sadly, Big Tom being an icon in Irish country music now and sadly missed, but it comes to us all somewhere along the line. Now, we're going to move on with another great single, and as I say, this one is from Brendan Shine, Catch Me If You Can on Wild Country.

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Now, as I say, Ireland's Friday night country dancing has returned to the Fir Trees Hotel in Strabane. Friday the 14th of August, Michael English and the band will be on stage. Admission 15 sterling or 18 euros. One great dance. As I say, Michael's one of those guys that walks on stage and he just oozes country. Now don't forget the social dancing scene from Community Centre in Fork Hill, and the upcoming dates are as follows. Friday the 21st of August, Kenny Paul. Friday the 18th of September, Mickey the Butcher. Friday the 16th of October, Damien Davis. And a new venue to put on your country dance venue, stick it in your diary. Kicks off this Saturday night in Middletown. Kenny Paul be on stage. That is the 8th of August. Saturday the 15th of August, Curtis McGee. And for one night only, Margot makes an appearance at the Ellingham Arms Hotel in Bundoran. A night of story and song. Sunday the 16th of August. And this runs from 5 until 7 with special guest singer-songwriter Shawnee Crampsey. That'll be a night not to miss. Tickets are 20 euro. And the big band nights have returned to the Banville in Banbridge every Friday. That is the first Friday of every month. This Friday you can dance the night away to Jerry Guthrie. Then on the 4th of September, Mike Denver makes an appearance. The doors open at 9 p.m. with the full support from 10 p.m. The tickets are available from the ticket source or pay at the door. And if you want to reach me here at Wild Country, the email, wildcountryradioni@hotmail.com. It's as easy as that. Don't forget, we broadcast 24/7. Moving on this time, here's Leroy Parnell and Take These Chains From My Heart, Wild Country.

have it. That's a guy called Leroy Parnell. He was born quite some time ago, believe it or not, in 1956, and he's

Bit of a kick to the end of it, isn't it? That is, of course, Saturday Night Louisiana, Saturday Night Kathy Durkin. Now, I have a request for this one, and Billy, as always, thank you very much. Your kind comments are always greatly appreciated, and I know that this is your all-time favourite artist, so we have hooked out the track you've asked for, and I hope you enjoy it. This is Slim Whitman and Rosemary on Wild Country.

The unmistakable voice and the lovely soft voice of Gloria, and her and Johnny McAvoy, they partnered together for years and done the circuit and done very, very well out of it. And as I say, that's Your Pretty Brown Eyes. Now, this next gentleman I'm going to play is a legend, was a legend, and will always remain a legend. I speak of no other than George Jones. And this is for Harry down in Grey Abbey. Harry, I'm sorry we're only getting back to you now, but we had lost the, we had stored it on the email and put a sort of an exclamation mark behind it because you said don't play it for 2 weeks and we couldn't find the email, but lucky enough Trevor was able to find it this evening, so we're going to play it for you now. This is the one you asked for. George Jones, She Thinks I Still Care on Wild Country. Harry, just for you and Grey Abbey.

0: that you have it. That's a great, great track. Now, as I say, Wild Country is Northern Ireland's newest country station, and I'm sure everybody's aware that everything's going to be on DAB as of 2030, because FM will no longer be, and that's the way it's going to be. They're going to fade everything out, and that's, you know, a sign of changing times, because the house phones are sort of becoming a thing of the past. And what will a mobile phone be like in 10 years' time? What will the size of a TV? What will you be able to do with it? It's just, it's mind-boggling when you go into it. I wouldn't be a techno whiz, and only for having an engineer here. Trevor, he's on the other side of the glass. Trevor, wake it up in there.
1: Hello.
0: There he's waving and shouting. You can just hear him. I just thought I'd bring a bit of volume in, but he's there anyway. And he's going to desert the ship again. Him and the better half are jet-setting off to Spain. I never met a guy who takes as many holidays. He's more on holiday than he is at work, that's for sure. But anyway, less of the waffle, on with the music. Here's Jimmy Buckley's daughter, Claudia, and Drinking with Dolly on Wild Country.

You have a Claudia Buckley, and showgirl is the only way to describe her. She looks the part, she sings the part, and she has got developed, I should say, a great fan base. Gene Watson's had great hits down through the years. I kind of like this one myself. Here it is, Farewell Party.

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1: From the Sky News Centre at 9, rail passengers have been left stranded or looking for other ways home after major disruption to trains across northwest England. Network Rail's blamed a power outage that caused a signal failure in Manchester this afternoon. Local and intercity services, including to and from London, have been delayed or cancelled. These passengers at Manchester's Piccadilly station had to rethink their journeys.
2: Everyone was lovely, to be fair, and it was nobody's fault.
3: So I imagine getting out of Manchester's probably not that quick. On a bus?
4: Rail's not the best at the best times. This definitely doesn't help, but I mean, it does sound like a unique situation, so I won't hold it against them too much.
1: A European boycott of the next World Cup is still on after the continent's governing body sent an apology over plans to sell stakes in the tournament changes nothing. England's Football Association has written to Gianni Infantino to withdraw support for his re-election as president. A farmer who shot dead his lodger and stored his body in a cement-filled barrel has been told he'll likely die in prison. Christopher Wright, who's 73, hid Richard Dyson for 6 years after murdering him in Barnsley in 2019. NHS bosses are being urged to prepare for regular summer heat waves in the same way they plan for winter conditions. The Health Secretary says there's been a spike in admissions, something usually seen during flu season. Dr. Hilary Williams is from the Royal College of Physicians.
5: Last year, 57% said that they didn't feel the NHS was prepared. During this last month, people have done everything they can to adjust patients' medication, you know, do more telephone appointments, look at cooling systems where possible. But we started, I think, pretty unprepared.
1: Reform UK's announced plans it says will help reclaim the UK's high streets if it wins power. It'll restrict vape shop licences so there's no more than 1,000. And James Trafford has become the most expensive British goalkeeper after leaving boyhood club Manchester City to join Leeds. The deal could be worth up to £45 million. That's the latest. I'm Cam Hall.
0: The country giant, Chris Young.
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1: I know these roads, up and on them for years.
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4: Samba has said he has issues with eating and it's been a lifelong issue for the singer. The 21-year-old, whose real name is Shane Booth, shot to fame following the release of his 2024 song Back to Friends. He sings about his eating problems in his recent single My Body Isn't Ready. American TV host Martha Stewart revealed she invited Snoop Dogg onto her show as she was attracted to rappers and could never get Eminem to come on. The pair share an unlikely but famous friendship dating back to 2008 when the TV personality invited the musician onto the Martha Stewart show to cook mashed potatoes and bake brownies. And Paul Chuckles paid tribute to his late brother Barry on the 8th anniversary of his death. One half of the Chuckle brothers, Barry died from bone cancer aged 73 in 2018. His younger brother, whose real name is Paul Elliott, took to social media on Wednesday with a sweet post dedicated to Barry. Paul shared an image of himself and his brother holding a giant block, which read, "To me, to you," a nod to one of their catchphrases.
0: Wild Country Entertainment News in a minute.
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1: From the Sky News Centre at 10, rail commuters in northwest England have faced a miserable night getting home as a power failure brought trains in the region to a standstill. Intercity operators of Anti-West Coast and TransPennine Express are among six companies affected. Northern's also telling passengers not to travel. This woman was trying to get from Manchester Piccadilly to her home outside Sheffield.
2: Well, I'll be late home. It's going to be about 2.5 hours on the bus instead of an hour on the train. And then I don't live in Sheffield, so then I've got to go out to them. Yeah.
1: European football bosses, as well as the associations in Croatia and England, say they still have no confidence in the FIFA president, and a World Cup boycott remains a threat. That's despite Gianni Infantino scrapping his controversial plan to sell off the World Cup and apologising. He's been backed by African federations, but Jim Boyce, a former president of the FA in Northern Ireland, says UEFA holds a lot of power.
3: If UEFA stick to what they're saying, and if the European countries back UEFA in that, quite honestly, it won't work because, as I say to you, FIFA competitions without European teams in it, to me, is impossible.
1: A 73-year-old man's been jailed for a minimum of 35 years for murdering his lodger in Barnsley in 2019. The body of 55-year-old Richard Dyson was stored in a concrete-filled barrel for 6 years. Celebrity Big Brother winner Stephen Bear's heading back to jail. Prosecutors say he was involved in a campaign of vitriol, making degrading comments about his ex Georgia Harrison, which broke a restraining order. The NHS should be planning for the effects of summer heat waves in the same way it prepares for winter. That's according to the health secretary, who says thousands of excess deaths occurred over May and June when parts of the UK saw record-breaking temperatures. And a takeover of EasyJet has been agreed. US private equity firm Apollo is buying the airline for £5.7 billion. That's the latest. I'm Cam Hall.
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1: From the Sky News Centre at 11, Network Rail engineers are working through the night to fix an electrical supply failure. It's caused severe delays to train services today, and disruption could continue tomorrow. Local and intercity services, including to and from London, have been delayed or cancelled. These passengers at Manchester Piccadilly Station had to rethink their journeys.
2: But everyone was lovely, to be fair, and it was nobody's fault.
3: So I imagine getting out of Manchester's probably not that quick on a bus.
4: Rail's not the best at the best of times. This definitely doesn't help. But, I mean, it does sound like a unique situation, so I won't hold it against them too much.
1: European nations could still boycott the World Cup as pressure grows on FIFA president Gianni Infantino. The Football Association's withdrawn its support for his re-election next year. Lars Christer Olsen is former chief executive of UEFA. He's backing the European governing body and says trust in Infantino has totally broken down.
5: He has to make promises which people can believe and rely on. And that is not so easy for him, of course, because his promises are not worth much.
1: A woman's been accused of using a pair of scissors to stab four men in the back in a busy London tourist district. Stella Golovina didn't enter pleas as she appeared in court for the first time over the incident in Covent Garden yesterday. She's been remanded into custody and will appear in court again next month. Foreign nationals would lose their right to social housing if the Conservatives win the next election. They say that would free up about 230,000 homes. Heat health alerts have been issued for large parts of England, with forecasters warning the summer heat waves aren't yet over. Temperatures could potentially reach 33 degrees Celsius next week. The alerts come into force on Saturday morning and run until Tuesday night. In sport, it's been a really mixed bag of European results for Scottish teams. Rangers were beaten 2-1 in Poland by Jagi Lonia in the Europa League. Hearts were demolished 6-1 at Portuguese giants Benfica. That's the latest. I'm Connor Sefton.
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placidly amid the noise and haste, and remember what peace there may be in silence. As far as possible without surrender, be on good terms with all persons. Speak your truth quietly and clearly, and listen to others, even the dull and ignorant. They too have their story. Avoid loud and aggressive persons. They are vexations to the spirit. If you compare yourself with others, you may become vain and bitter, for always there will be greater and lesser persons than

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Keep interested in your own career. However humble, it is a real possession in the changing fortunes of time. Exercise caution in your business affairs, for the world is full of trickery. But let this not blind you to what virtue there is. Many persons strive for high ideals, and everywhere life is full of heroism. Be yourself. Especially do not feign affection. Neither be cynical about love. For in the face of all aridity and disenchantment, it is as perennial as the grass. Take kindly the counsel of the years, gracefully surrendering the things of youth. Nurture strength of spirit to shield you in sudden misfortune, but do not distress yourself with imaginings. Many fears are born of fatigue and loneliness. Beyond a wholesome discipline,

Therefore, be at peace with God, whatever you conceive him to be, and whatever your labors and aspirations in the noisy confusion of life, keep peace with your soul. With all its sham, drudgery, and broken dreams, it is still a beautiful world. Be careful.

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1: From the Sky News Centre at midnight, disruption continues for commuters across the Midlands and Northwest England this morning after an electrical supply issue ground train services to a halt. Network Rail said the failure at a communications centre in Manchester yesterday afternoon impacted signalling, with some trains and crew still in the wrong place. Transport Secretary Heidi Alexander says she's receiving regular updates and urged people not to travel unless it's necessary. Travel expert Simon Calder says questions need to be answered.
2: It is absolutely critical infrastructure, and I imagine that perhaps an inquest is beginning into how there wasn't an immediate switch to a backup system to keep the trains running.
1: The Confederation of African Football says it's backing FIFA's president. It accepts mistakes were made over the plans to sell off a stake in the World Cup, but insists Gianni Infantino is the right man for the job. UEFA in Europe is still threatening to boycott the tournament, and our sports correspondent Rob Harris says its stance will be tested.
3: There's a Women's World Cup next year, and in a month's time, in Europe, in Poland, is the under-20 Women's World Cup, in which England are also due to participate in, and now that is under threat.
1: Nearly 85% of 16 and 17-year-olds say they'll opt out of voluntary restrictions on social media apps. The curfew will see the introduction of settings to prevent teenagers from accessing sites between midnight and 6 a.m. There's a warning overseas workers are being exploited in the social care sector in England. The Royal College of Nursing says some of its members reported being underpaid and having their visa status used as leverage. The family of Meredith Kircher have criticised the comedy show done by the woman who was convicted, then acquitted of her murder. Amanda Knox's stand-up routine called Cartwheel is on at the Edinburgh Fringe from today. And in sport, Real Madrid have agreed a new six-year contract with Vinicius Jr. The Brazilian winger had entered the final 12 months of his contract. That's the latest. I'm Connor Sefton.
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W-I-L-T. This is where country music comes to play between Belfast and Dublin. 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